0: If you're a fan of the boys in claret and blue, mad about the baggies, or one of St Andrew's finest blue noses, then you can keep up to date with your favourite team's home games during your stay in hospital. 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
1: 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Cancer and its treatments may cause various physical changes and significantly impact your emotional well-being and daily life. You may experience unfamiliar or intensified emotions as you navigate this challenging period. Many patients find that the side effects of cancer treatments improve after completing their treatment. However, some side effects may persist and cause long-term issues, while others, known as late effects, might not emerge until months or years later. Adopting a healthy lifestyle can aid in managing the late effects of cancer treatment and enhance recovery. It can also reduce the risk of other health conditions such as heart disease, diabetes, and strokes. We encourage you to consider ways to improve your overall well-being and long-term health. Our health and well-being events offer advice and information from experienced cancer professionals to help you lead a healthy and active life, including emotional, financial, and practical advice during this difficult time. These sessions, which are free of charge, allow you and your loved ones to learn about topics related to cancer. The events cover areas such as a healthy lifestyle, including diet, physical activity, sleep, fatigue, and emotional well-being, benefits and financial advice, information on treatments like chemotherapy and radiotherapy, coping with side effects of treatments, support groups. These sessions also offer peer support, connecting you with others who have experienced similar journeys, which can alleviate feelings of isolation and provide valuable coping strategies. By improving your understanding of your health, you can make informed decisions and set realistic goals for your recovery and well-being. Our events are held at the Queen Elizabeth Hospital Birmingham, Heartlands Hospital, Good Hope Hospital and Solihull Hospital. For more information or to join one of our health and well-being events, please contact us at 0121 371 3539 or email us at cancerinfo@uhb.nhs.uk. We look forward to welcoming you.
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0: 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Would a power cut cause distress or vulnerability? If you have answered yes to any of these questions, then you should register by visiting nationalgrid.co.uk/PSR or calling 0800 096 3080 for more information and how to register.
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1: From the Sky News Centre at 2, Princess Diana's brothers accused the King, as Prince Charles, of being giddily elated following her death in 1997. The allegations, among several, made in Earl Spencer's new book, which Buckingham Palace responded to on Wednesday by saying grief can cloud reason. The Bank of England's given strong hints about likely interest rate rises in the coming months, but kept the cost of borrowing on hold. The base rate remains at 3.75%. That's despite a rise in inflation in August. And Governor Andrew Bailey says everyone's watching the impact of the Iran war on fuel prices.
2: So far, that feed through has been quite subdued, but it is early days. Unfortunately, the longer these high energy prices go on, the more difficult this becomes. And we flagged this very clearly today.
1: 3-year-old Noah Woods has been described by his dad as having nothing but love to give, following confirmation of his death in a pond in Suffolk. The toddler became separated from his family at a playground in Brantham on Tuesday, triggering a widespread search. A leaked document revealed how Sir Keir Starmer planned to launch a fight back after May's elections. The 50 pages seen by Sky News show a list of new policies, some of which have been announced by Andy Burnham since he took over. Now to sport, and holders Manchester City strolled into the last 16 of the League Cup by thrashing Norwich City 5-0. City progressed to meet Brighton at home next month, and teenage debutant Floyd Samba scored two. Manager Enzo Maresca thinks the 17-year-old did a great job.
3: Yes, satisfied, not just for the two goals. I think for the entire performance, it was good. He didn't play many games as a nine. We tried in the last 2-3 days. And as I said yesterday, it's very good also finishing the action. So it was a good game for him.
1: Now to the Europa League, where Celtic lost 3-1 at home to Ferencváros of Hungary. Crystal Palace were 4-0 winners against Lech Poznan, and Bournemouth were successful in their debut in Europe, winning 2-1 at Real Sociedad. That's the latest. I'm Stevie Schillinglaw.
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If you're joining us from the Heartlands Hospital in Bordesley Green, it's good to be with you. 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
1: From the Sky News Centre at 3, Princess Diana's brother is claiming in a new book the King sounded giddily elated on the phone following her death in 1997. Earl Spencer also alleges His Majesty called her chubby before their wedding. In an earlier response to the release of some extracts, Buckingham Palace said grief can cloud reason and colour memory. Royal biographer Robert Hardman attended Diana's funeral.
2: I watched how upset Charles was. I mean, he really was. I mean, he was more moved, more upset than anybody else there. So it's not necessarily the picture that people will recognise, but this is how Charles Spencer remembers it.
1: Meanwhile, the King's confronted tech bosses with concerns about what he calls existential dangers if AI goes rogue. He's urged them to put safety first during a speech to executives. Despite holding interest rates at 3.75% yesterday, the Bank of England's laid the groundwork for them going up in the future. Wednesday's jump in inflation and warnings about high energy bills to come mean borrowing costs could soon rise. Noble Wood's father has paid tribute to his son, calling him the sweetest and most innocent boy. The three-year-old was found dead in a pond after going missing in Suffolk on Tuesday. Now to the Europa League, where Celtic lost 3-1 at home to Ferencváros of Hungary. Celtic pulled themselves level, but manager Martin O'Neill says after that, they lost their way.
3: Got the equaliser just before half-time and then conceded a really poor goal. From our viewpoint, just with the minute when the fourth official puts up. So you're 2-1 down at half-time. We're hit on the break for the third goal. We had a number of balls flashed across the box even in the last 20 minutes. We didn't get there to the front post.
1: Crystal Palace were 4-0 winners against Lech Poznan. Bournemouth were successful on their debut in Europe, winning 2-1 at Real Sociedad. And holders Manchester City strolled into the last 16 of the League Cup by thrashing Norwich City 5-0. And Ireland's continuing its boycott of Eurovision. It's been confirmed it won't enter the song contest next year because of the involvement of Israel. That's the latest. I'm Stevie Shillinglaw.
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0: This is BHBN, and we've been entertaining patients in hospitals around the city of Birmingham since 1952. 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

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There's something in your eyes, a spark that looks like mine. I came from the same damn storm as you.

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1: From the Sky News Centre at 4, Earl Spencer's written that his sister, Princess Diana, had sometimes contemplated ending it all, but her love for her son stopped her. More claims from his memoir have been released in the Daily Mail. Our royal correspondent Laura Bundock says the book also makes claims over the then Prince Charles's reaction following Diana's death.
2: Describing the phone call from Prince Charles after she died, he writes, "Unlike my other callers who were stunned, barely able to articulate their condolences and offers of help, he sounded giddily elated, like a lottery winner."
1: Buckingham Palace hasn't responded to the latest claims, but on Wednesday said that grief can cloud reason. Despite holding interest rates at 3.75% yesterday, the Bank of England's laid the groundwork for them going up in the future. Wednesday's jump in inflation and warnings about high energy bills to come mean borrowing costs could soon increase. The father of a boy who was found dead in a pond after going missing in Suffolk says his son was the sweetest child. 3-year-old Noah Woods became separated from a relative while visiting a playground in Brantham on Tuesday. Voting in Russia's parliamentary elections is underway for the first time since the war in Ukraine started. The ruling United Russia Party is expected to win. Teenager Floyd Sabba stole the show with two debut goals as Manchester City eased into the EFL fourth round with a 5-0 victory over Norwich. Winger Allen marked his first appearance by getting on the score sheet, and City boss Enzo Maresca says he has attacking options.
3: Different competition. We have many games. For sure during the season, the ones that they play tonight, for sure during the season, they are going to play Premier League game or Champions League game. Jeremy Doku is close to be back. Antoine, Ryan Makedo. We have different kind of wingers. Hopefully we can use all of them.
1: Now to the Europa League, where Celtic lost 3-1 at home to Ferencváros of Hungary. Bournemouth, meanwhile, were successful on their debut in Europe, winning 2-1 at Real Sociedad. That's the latest. I'm Stevie Schillinglaw.
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1: The three-year-old was found dead in a pond after going missing in Suffolk on Tuesday. Voting in Russia's parliamentary elections is underway, with the ruling United Russia Party expected to win. It's the first time voters have headed to the polls since the war in Ukraine started. Now to sport, and Ferencvaros piled misery on Celtic with a 3-1 win in their Europa League opener at Parkhead. They lost to Rangers in the League Cup at the weekend and will meet them again in the Scottish Premiership on Sunday. Manager Martin O'Neill says there is no better game to put things right.
2: Sunday's a big game. It's a big game anyway, regardless. And we will be still actually in front, regardless of the result, by the time the international break starts. But even so, we'd want proper performance against Rangers for the fans and for ourselves.
1: Crystal Palace were superior to Lech Poznan as they put 4 past the Polish team, and Bournemouth beat Real Sociedad 2-1. And Manchester City set up a meeting with Brighton in the fourth round of the EFL Cup after beating Norwich 5-0. 17-year-old Floyd Samba scored 2 on his debut. That's the latest. I'm Stevie Shillinglaw.
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1: From the Sky News Centre at 6, a leak from Downing Street's leading some to question how much of a breath of fresh air Andy Burnham is as Prime Minister. The documents from April show a failed plan to keep Sir Keir Starmer in the post and include papers with policy ideas similar to ones announced by the new PM. Nurses in England say patients died while others deteriorated in suffocating atmospheres because of summer heat on NHS wards. The Royal College of Nursing also found cancer patients dripping with sweat during chemotherapy, and one nurse reported seeing maggots in wounds. Patricia Marcus from the organisation wants the government to act quickly.
2: We really have got to ask the government with urgency to look at the amount it's investing in the infrastructure, but also on the measures it's taking to prevent that getting worse.
1: The government's been contacted for comment. The King's accused of being giddily elated after Princess Diana's death. The claim is in her brother Earl Spencer's book, out next week, which has already prompted the palace to release a statement that fraternal grief can cloud reason. Royal biographer Robert Hardman says other allegations in the book don't seem to make sense.
3: He talks about how his father had romantic leanings towards the late Queen when he was a young Aquarian. I'm afraid by the time Johnny Spencer was Aquarius to Elizabeth II, she was a very happily married mother of two. So, I mean, that simply just wasn't the case. But maybe that's how it's remembered in family folklore.
1: A new report recommending the government rejects the current takeover proposal for Thames Water. A parliamentary committee warns the consortium looking to take control isn't transparent enough. And in sport, Bournemouth had an impressive start to European football with a 2-1 win at Real Sociedad in the Europa League. Crystal Palace beat Lech Poznan 4-0, while Celtic lost 3-1 at home to Ferencváros of Hungary. That's the latest. I'm Kat Suave.
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0: 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If you're joining us from the Heartlands Hospital in Bordesley Green, it's good to be with you. 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
1: Matt is enjoying a rare day off, feet up, footy on. 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
1: By giving blood, you can be there for someone without being there. Save up to 3 lives in 1 hour. 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
1: From the Sky News Centre at 7, leaked documents suggest the Prime Minister's policies aren't so different from Sir Keir Starmer's. Sky News has seen papers from April which show six of the former PM's ideas have already been announced by Andy Burnham, with another eight expected to be unveiled. The files also suggest there was a failed fight back from Sir Keir to keep his job. Megan McElroy is the London Playbook reporter at Politico and isn't that surprised.
2: Andy Burnham was never an ideological pick for Labour. They never chose him because of sort of the manifesto that he'd put together. Frankly, he was doing a different job, and I don't think he was thinking for a long time about the policies that would get him to number 10.
1: The Royal College of Nursing wants more government investment so hospitals can cope better in warm weather. A survey of members found some patients died while others deteriorated in suffocating atmospheres during recent heatwaves. A British woman who was kidnapped in Malawi last week has been rescued. Police say Nusrat Osman, who's 47 and originally from Leicester, was freed safely during an operation in the southern city of Blantyre. Earl Spencer's written that his sister, Princess Diana, had sometimes contemplated ending it all, but her love for her sons stopped her. More claims from his memoir have been released. Our royal correspondent Laura Bundock says the book also makes claims over the then Prince Charles's reaction following Diana's death.
3: Describing the phone call from Prince Charles after she died, he writes, "Unlike my other callers who were stunned, barely able to articulate their condolences and offers of help, he sounded giddily elated, like a lottery winner."
1: In the Europa League, Celtic lost 3-1 at home to Ferencváros of Hungary. Crystal Palace beat Lech Poznan 4-0, while Bournemouth won 2-1 at Real Sociedad. And teenager Floyd Samba grabbed two debut goals as Manchester City thumped Norwich 5-0 to ease their way into the next round of the EFL Cup. That's the latest.
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1: Receiving a cancer diagnosis can be a life-changing event for you and those around you. Whether you've recently been diagnosed, are currently undergoing treatment, finishing treatment, or supporting a friend or family member with cancer, we're here to support you. Cancer and its treatments may cause various physical changes and significantly impact your emotional well-being and daily life. You may experience unfamiliar or intensified emotions as you navigate this challenging period. Many patients find that the side effects of cancer treatments improve after completing their treatment. However, some side effects may persist and cause long-term issues, while others, known as late effects, might not emerge until months or years later. Adopting a healthy lifestyle can aid in managing the late effects of cancer treatment and enhance recovery. It can also reduce the risk of other health conditions such as heart disease, diabetes, and strokes. We encourage you to consider ways to improve your overall well-being and long-term health. Our health and well-being events offer advice and information from experienced cancer professionals to help you lead a healthy and active life, including emotional, financial, and practical advice during this difficult time. These sessions, which are free of charge, allow you and your loved ones to learn about topics related to cancer. The events cover areas such as a healthy lifestyle, including diet, physical activity, sleep, fatigue, and emotional well-being, benefits and financial advice, information on treatments like chemotherapy and radiotherapy, coping with side effects of treatments, support groups. These sessions also offer peer support, connecting you with others who have experienced similar journeys, which can alleviate feelings of isolation and provide valuable coping strategies. By improving your understanding of your health, you can make informed decisions and set realistic goals for your recovery and well-being. Our events are held at the Queen Elizabeth Hospital Birmingham, Heartlands Hospital, Good Hope Hospital, and Solihull Hospital. 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We look forward to welcoming you.
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If you're a fan of the boys in claret and blue, mad about the baggies, or one of St Andrew's finest blue noses, then you can keep up to date with your favourite team's home games during your stay in hospital. 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
1: From the Sky News Centre at 8, a leak from the heart of Downing Street reveals how much Andy Burnham has been borrowing from Keir Starmer's plans since entering Number 10. Documents seen by Sky News show six of the former Prime Minister's policies have been adopted by his successor. That's despite Mr Burnham saying he was going to change politics. Home Office Minister Sarah Jones says it's nothing to be concerned about.
2: War in Ukraine, Iran, the cost of living crisis, these challenges remain the same. So it is not surprising that there would be some crossover in terms of the policy interventions. But what I would say is the Prime Minister, Andy Burnham, has a very different agenda, and it's a very clear agenda.
1: A survey found patients died, others deteriorated, and some dripped with sweat during chemotherapy during record-breaking summer temperatures. The poll from the Royal College of Nursing also revealed one children's ward in Yorkshire reached 44 degrees Celsius. Princess Diana's brother says the King was giddily elated like a lottery winner during a phone call following her death. Earl Spencer's made the allegation in his book. Buckingham Palace is yet to respond to the latest claims. Retail sales rose unexpectedly in August thanks to increased spending during the warm weather. Figures show they were up 0.5% despite the latest jump in fuel prices. Bournemouth had an impressive start to European football with a 2-1 win at Real Sociedad in the Europa League. Crystal Palace beat Lech Poznan 4-0. Manager Pierre Sage says every player made their mark.
3: A lot of satisfaction because we scored four goals in a different way with four different players, with a clean sheet too. That's really important for us because we worked a lot these things after the game in Ipswich. We need to have more control.
1: Celtic lost 3-1 at home to Ferencváros, and holders Manchester City strolled into the last 16 of the League Cup by thrashing Norwich 5-0. That's the latest. I'm Kat Suave.
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0: If you're a fan of the boys in claret and blue, mad about the baggies, or one of St Andrew's finest blue noses, then you can keep up to date with your favourite team's home games during your stay in hospital. 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
0: Right. Before we read any bedtime stories, we need to brush our teeth.
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0: Twice a day, kids. Come on. I was reading a leaflet today that said tooth decay was the most common reason for children around your age to be admitted to hospital. Can you believe that?
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0: No one is going to hospital. Just brush your teeth twice a day. And don't rinse your mouth out after you've brushed. Just spit. We want that good stuff in the toothpaste to be working on your teeth for as long as possible.
5: So, there is a good reason why you always nag us.
0: Oi! 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
1: From the Sky News Centre at 9, Andy Burnham's been found to have adopted many of Keir Starmer's policies despite promising a change in politics. Leaked documents show the Prime Minister's borrowed 6 ideas from his predecessor, with plans to unveil 8 others. And investigations expose the scale and methods of an online network whose members target vulnerable children. The Comm operates across popular gaming and social networks, and Sky News has found children as young as 5 have been extorted into acts of abuse. Chief Constable Rebecca Riggs is the National Policing Lead for Child Protection.
2: We received a referral from the National Crime Agency. This individual has contacted a number of young girls in an online space and has coerced and incited them into committing harmful acts.
1: A survey of nurses is giving a picture of what it's like to treat patients in temperatures of up to 44 degrees. Some report people fainting, others suffering dehydration and a general dip in outcomes for those in hospital. Earl Spencer's latest memoir claims the then Prince Charles sounded giddily elated following Princess Diana's death. Buckingham Palace has yet to comment on the latest allegations, but previously said grief can cloud reason. In sport, Manchester City eased past Norwich 5-0 to make it through to the fourth round of the EFL Cup. Celtic lost 3-1 to Ferencváros in the Europa League. Ahead of another meeting with Rangers on Sunday in the Scottish Premiership, Martin O'Neill admits his squad have got to pick themselves back up.
3: I think that confidence is a funny old thing because you can gain it slowly and you can and it can ebb away so quickly. Yeah, I think confidence is a big thing. I think it's a big thing in the game anyway, but if one or two players are lacking that, then part of my job to restore that.
1: And St Andrews has been named the UK's top university. Cambridge drops to 4th in the Times annual guide. That's the latest. I'm Kat Suave.
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And when I'm blue, I just have to think of you. I think of you.

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0: 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If you're joining us from the Heartlands Hospital in Bordesley Green, it's good to be with you. 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
2: 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And wearing a bra? 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
1: From the Sky News Centre at 10, leaked documents suggest the Prime Minister's policies aren't so different from Sir Keir Starmer's. Sky News has seen papers from April which show six of the former PM's ideas have already been announced by Andy Burnham, with another eight expected to be unveiled. Megan McElroy is the London Playbook reporter at Politico and isn't surprised.
2: Andy Burnham was never an ideological pick for Labour. They never chose him because of sort of the manifesto that he'd put together. Frankly, he was doing a different job, and I don't think he was thinking for a long time about the policies that would get him to number 10.
1: A six-month investigation's revealed a violent online network is using gaming and social media platforms to encourage vulnerable young children to self-harm. The National Crime Agency's received nearly 1,500 reports of The Com since last October. More claims from Princess Diana's brother against King Charles have emerged ahead of his tell-all book being published. Earl Spencer claimed the royal was giddily elated during a phone call following his sister's death. A British woman who was kidnapped in Malawi last week has been rescued. Police say Nusrat Osman, who's originally from Leicester, was freed safely during an operation in the southern city of Blantyre. Nurses in England say patients died while others deteriorated in suffocating atmospheres because of summer heat on NHS wards. The Royal College of Nursing also found cancer patients dripping with sweat during chemotherapy, and one nurse reported seeing maggots in wounds. Patricia Marquis from the organisation wants the government to act quickly.
3: We really have got to ask the government with urgency to look at the amount it's investing in the infrastructure, but also on the measures it's taking to prevent that getting worse.
1: And retail sales rose unexpectedly in August. Food and clothes were the biggest drivers, while more of us decided to shop online and at department stores. That's the latest. I'm Kat Suave.
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4: 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This is the Morning Show on BHBN Radio, and I'm going to be looking after you for the next 2 hours. Lots of things in today's show. A particular welcome to all of you listening from hospital. Our broadcast is made just for you, and others can follow along because I'm sure you'll enjoy it as well. Right now, it's just a little after 10 a.m. on Friday the 18th of September.
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I've not very often done the Friday show. I'm in for Paul Stanley at the moment. So this music means I'm going to tell you exactly what's going to happen on the show. It's a magazine programme, if you haven't joined us before, which means we've got lots of different things happening. Right, let's get going and tell you what we're doing today. At 10:25, I will be going into the radio kitchen. I'll be putting on my apron and I'm going to share a recipe about broccoli and Stilton soup. Now, a bit like Greg's, have you heard the Greg's advertisement saying, if you don't like Stilton, we'll guarantee? Well, I'm guaranteed that if you make broccoli and Stilton soup, even if you don't like Stilton, you will love this soup. So do get yourself a pencil and paper ready to jot down exactly what you will need. Novelty song to follow, and that's going to be from Guys and Dolls, Stubby K, and Sit Down, You're Rocking the Boat. 10:45, we'll bring our mindfulness session with Penny Jane. Just after 11, we have BHBN's Music Diary, where I'll be telling you what was happening in the music industry on this today. 10:25, well, that will be our morning interview time, all about Sandwell Shared Lives programme. In the last half hour, I'm introducing a new feature called Dennis's Discs. Three tunes from Dennis's list. Your job is to name the year release and the top UK chart position it achieved. I'll tell you a little bit more about Dennis later on. Before all that, let's see what the weather is doing. Well, it's a 17 degree high today, so it's getting a bit cooler, isn't it? This morning we'll see a few areas of cloud and some occasional sunny glimpses. Winds will pick up in the afternoon as it turns overcast, with some light rain expected in the late afternoon. Tonight it will turn drier overnight, although brisk westerly winds will prevail. Mostly cloudy too, but one or two clear intervals will occasionally break through. So for Saturday, the weekend coming, of course, another windy day tomorrow with plenty of cloud and the odd lingering shower in the morning, becoming sunnier in the afternoon as the cloud will tend to break up. So what am I going to do now? Well, right now it's my nearly new review. That means I'm going to play three newish songs for us all to score out of 10. Enjoy this. The first one is Delta Goodrum and Hologram.

What do you think of Delta Goodrum's hologram? I'm impressed. I think we're going to hear a lot of this one. I'd certainly play it again, so I'm going to give it a big 8. Next one is going to be from Niall Horan. Tastes so good. So, scoring this new one out of 10, please. My nearly new review, second one up.

Nearly new review. This is the second one. Tastes so good from Niall Horan. What do you think? The task was to score them out of 10, so what are you going to give this one? I think I need another listen to this one to make sure, but I'm going to give it a 7 for now, so it's a hold on 7. Next one, Somber, My Body Isn't Ready. Scores out of 10 for this one, The Last of My

0: is somber, my body isn't ready. Scoring this one, time to say. I'm going to give it an 8. I would play this again. Of its genre, I think it's great. Now, shall we have something completely different after the break, after our community break? We'll have True Blue from Madonna, so going back to the 80s. And I haven't heard True Blue for a really long time, so I thought that we'd pull that one out. And while I'm listening to that, I'm going to be putting on my cap and apron because I'm going to be going into the radio kitchen. So get yourself a pencil and paper to jot down this wonderful recipe of broccoli and Stilton soup. It's really great for the winter.
1: Receiving a cancer diagnosis can be a life-changing event for you and those around you. Whether you've recently been diagnosed, are currently undergoing treatment, finishing treatment, or supporting a friend or family member with cancer, we're here to support you. Cancer and its treatments may cause various physical changes and significantly impact your emotional well-being and daily life. You may experience unfamiliar or intensified emotions as you navigate this challenging period. Many patients find that the side effects of cancer treatments improve after completing their treatment. However, some side effects may persist and cause long-term issues, while others, known as late effects, might not emerge until months or years later. Adopting a healthy lifestyle can aid in managing the late effects of cancer treatment and enhance recovery. It can also reduce the risk of other health conditions such as heart disease, diabetes, and strokes. We encourage you to consider ways to improve your overall well-being and long-term health. Our health and well-being events offer advice and information from experienced cancer professionals to help you lead a healthy and active life, including emotional, financial, and practical advice during this difficult time. These sessions, which are free of charge, allow you and your loved ones to learn about topics related to cancer. The events cover areas such as a healthy lifestyle, including diet, physical activity, sleep, fatigue, and emotional well-being, benefits and financial advice, information on treatments like chemotherapy and radiotherapy, coping with side effects of treatments, support groups. These sessions also offer peer support, connecting you with others who have experienced similar journeys, which can alleviate feelings of isolation and provide valuable coping strategies. By improving your understanding of your health, you can make informed decisions and set realistic goals for your recovery and well-being. Our events are held at the Queen Elizabeth Hospital Birmingham, Heartlands Hospital, Good Hope Hospital, and Solihull Hospital. 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

0: I hope you've got some means of jotting down the recipe. 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
0: Hello to you all. Soup is on the menu today in the radio kitchen. It's a delicious lunchtime staple in our house, which is impressive enough to offer to guests. Broccoli and Stilton soup. This recipe makes enough soup for four generous portions. Now, before you think I don't like Stilton, so this isn't for me, I will tell you a secret. I would not choose to eat Stilton or indeed any blue cheese from a cheese board, but I absolutely love this soup, so I would urge you to give it a try. I'll give you the full list of ingredients at the end, so you have time to organise yourself, ready to note them down. You'll need a big saucepan, as this recipe makes over 2 litres of soup. Prep is about 10 minutes and cooking 15 to 20 minutes. I make soups in advance, usually when I'm cooking our main meal. Okay then, what's first? Well, a full kettle, I think. I'm going to need around 800ml of boiling water in just a moment. Then into my big pan I put 2 vegetable stock cubes, a medium potato peeled and cut into about 8, 2 medium cooking onions, roughly chopped, and a big head of broccoli. To prepare this, I wash, then remove the florets, then peel off and discard the tough outer skin from the main stalk. Roughly chop the more tender central bit of the stalk and then pop the prepped broccoli into the pan. I don't want to waste a thing. Then either 2 medium carrots peeled and chopped or a big courgette washed and chopped up. Today I'm using carrots. Lastly, just a twist or 6 of black pepper. A warning concerning salt for this recipe. Do not use salt in advance. The cheese will add lots of salty flavour to this soup, so check when it's done. Now I need to pour enough boiling water into the pan to just cover the vegetables. I'm going to bring the pan to boil and then simmer it for 20 minutes. In the meantime, I can prep the Stilton or any well-flavoured blue cheese. You need about 120 grams, which is half my pack. Now you might have someone in your house that will eat the rest of the cheese with bread or biscuits, but in my house the second half of the cheese goes into my freezer in readiness for the next time I make this soup, which won't be very long. Right, time to wash and tidy up while the soup cooks. Time's up, smelling good, if I do say so myself. Just 2 more ingredients to add. The cheese and 200ml of whole milk for preference, but not to worry if you only have semi-skimmed. I'll just stir them in and let the soup simmer for 1 more minute before leaving the soup to cool with the lid off for 5 or 10 minutes. Waiting time over, now I can get on with blending. And this soup does need blending really well. I use a stick blender, which I think is the most convenient way to blend a soup. A liquidizer also does a good job, but do take care to only blend in small batches to ensure it doesn't overflow. Now for the taste test. Lovely flavour as expected, and for me it doesn't need salt adding, but today the soup is a bit thick, so I'm going to add a couple more 100ml of boiling water to get the right consistency. You won't find anything in the supermarket to match the flavour of this soup, I promise. Homemade broccoli and Stilton soup will keep for 72 hours in the fridge and freezes very well. I divide soup into single portions for freezing using margarine tubs because they're ideal for the job. For a family lunch, I serve soup with my style of croutons, that's toast cut into cubes, or crunchy baguettes. I always have pot-baked long life baguettes in my store cupboard. As promised, here come the ingredients again, all bought at a discount high street supermarket. 800ml of boiling water, 2 vegetable stock cubes, broccoli, florets and the middle of the thick stalk, a medium potato cut into 8, 3 medium onions roughly chopped, 2 medium carrots or 1 large courgette chopped up, 120 grams of Stilton cheese chopped up, 300ml of whole milk. Do you know, I'm always so pleased when I've made something tasty to eat. Cooking feeds my soul as well as my body. I hope you will love this recipe. I shall look forward to being with you in the radio kitchen again soon. Are you feeling hungry? I certainly am. I'll be getting the ingredients for that next week, and I shall be making it all the way through the winter. Now we've got Stubby K. Sit down. You're rocking the boat.
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Thank the Lord. 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

Novelty song for today, Sit Down, You're Rocking the Boat from Guys and Dolls, my favourite musical. Let's have some status quo. This is The Wanderer.

0: status quo, old rockers just like me. Coming up, we have our mindfulness session. And before that, a little ditty from Simon and Garfunkel. And even before that, our community messages.
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0: Welcome to BHBN's Mindfulness Moments. Today we suggest how you can enhance your well-being through mindfulness. This evening or tomorrow morning when you are brushing your teeth, try to do it mindfully by using all of your five senses: sight, touch, hearing, smell, and taste. Focus on one sense at a time. One way of doing this is to begin by carefully looking at your toothbrush and noting its appearance. Next, shift your attention to the sense of touch. Weigh the toothbrush in your hand and really appreciate what it feels like. Now, open the tap and listen to the sound of the water running and the noise it creates hitting the hand basin. When you've put toothpaste on your brush, as you put it in your mouth, notice the smell of the toothpaste. Does it, for instance, make your nose tingle? Lastly, appreciate the taste of the toothpaste as you brush your teeth. Of course, this is only one way of setting out to mindfully complete the task of cleaning your teeth. You can do it any way you like, but do try to focus on just one sense at a time.
1: Thanks, Penny Jane. So it's time to say hello to the people in hospital. Greeted you at the beginning, but time to put a lid on it and say welcome to the show. And I hope you'll stay with me all the way through to 12 o'clock. It's the Queen Elizabeth Hospital, the Women's Hospital, Heartland City, Royal Orthopaedic, Solihull Hospital, Midland Metropolitan Hospital, Sandwell, Good Hope and Harborne that I am speaking to, so many of you. Now, if you are in Good Hope, Solihull or Heartlands, just lift the handset of your bedside unit and a button will appear on the screen marked Hospital Radio, and you can touch that to be connected to us. But you're probably listening to us that way anyway. 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So you go to bhbn.net and just press the button to listen to us. 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So you can make a request and you can see exactly what's coming up. We're here 24 hours a day, 7 days a week, 365 days a year. And for you, I'm going to play Raw by Katy Perry.

and if you're in hospital, I hope you soon will be well enough to roar. Next one's going to be for those in the care homes listening on BHBN's radios that we've given to you so you can listen to this on the internet. Heartlands Care Home, Little Bromwich, Metchley Manor Care Home in Edgbaston, Swallows Meadow in Shirley Solihull, Claridge Place in Alton Solihull, Shenstone Court in Haleshowen, and Bourneview Care Home, College Green, Bourneville. And for you, we're going to have Traffic and Hole in My Shoe. Enjoy this one. I haven't heard this one for quite some time, I don't think.

I think that could be a novelty song, actually. A lot of the 60s songs were a bit like that. That's Traffic and Hole in My Shoe. Now, I did promise you that I would tell you all about my new feature. My new feature, which is going to, for a while at least, replace my 60s showcase or my 70s selection, is going to be Dennis's Discs. Now, I'll tell you why this has happened. We received a very nice letter from a chap called Dennis, who lives in Yardley Wood, and he sent us seven pages of close written, handwritten, of his favourite songs. He wrote, "Dear Sir or Madam, please find enclosed over 200 song titles of some of my favourites. I would like you to submit them to you to play for your listeners, who I hope will enjoy and like them as much as I do." Well, thank you very much, Dennis, and we're going to do that. But we're going to do it a bite at a time. So I'm going to choose three, and that's going to be at after 11:30, and we're going to play them. And just like I used to do with my 70s showcase, I'm going to ask the listeners to name the year it was released and the chart position that they achieved, to give us a little bit of something to think about. I hope you'll approve. So sometime after 11:30, after the morning interview, Dennis's Discs. This is Roxy Music taking us further along. More than this.

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0: This is Meghan Trainor and Made You Look. You'll never be the same. Going up to the news now. Do come back to me after that. Going all the way up to 12 o'clock with me. You're with the HBN Radio, HBA's Station of the Year 2026.
1: From the Sky News Centre at 11. Despite Andy Burnham promising change in politics, it's emerged he's adopted many of Keir Starmer's policies. Leaked documents show the Prime Minister copied six of his predecessor's ideas and is planning to announce eight others. Children as young as five are being exposed to material posted online by a network coercing them into self-harm. A Sky News investigation revealed how The Com uses gaming and social media

0: platforms to extort under 18s. The National Crime Agency has received nearly 1,500 reports since last October. We've changed the name and voice of Emily, who says she was targeted by someone on the internet.
1: He sent a screenshot of all the information he had, which had included intimate pictures, information about what schools I used to go to, where I lived. And then he started to use that to control me to do things.
0: Princess Diana's brother claims the then Prince Charles sounded giddily elated during a phone call following her death. Buckingham Palace hasn't yet responded to those allegations made in Earl Spencer's memoir. A group of MPs say that a rescue deal by lenders for Thames Water should be rejected. The Environment, Food and Rural Affairs Committee says the £10 billion takeover plans don't have the interests of the public, the company or the environment at heart. Alistair Carmichael is chair of the committee.
2: They are not people with a history of turning around distressed companies like this. It looks, for all intents and purposes, as if they will be in there to make as much money as they can and then be out as quickly as they can.
0: More of us choosing to shop online and at department stores helped retail sales rebound last month. Figures show volumes increased by 0.5%. And Cole Palmer and Trent Alexander-Arnold have been recalled to the England squad for the upcoming Nations League games. Phil Foden once again misses out on a place in Thomas Tuchel's group. That's the latest. I'm Kat Swan.
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Well, welcome back to the second half of the show. I'm here until 12 o'clock, so stay with me. We've got lots more going on BHBN later on in the day. We're here all the time, sometimes on automated, but lots of the time we've got people right in the studio because, yes, I am a real person. I am sitting on the seat talking to you at the moment. Anyway, our next live show is at 2 o'clock and that's Back to the 70s with David Moore. Full show full of memories about the decade of the 70s. And then at 6 o'clock... Thank BHBN, it's Friday. I don't know whether we're responsible for it being Friday, but Thank BHBN, it's Friday. It's presented by David Elliott, and he's going to ease you into the weekend. And then the Friday evening show at 8 o'clock with Susie B, good company and great tunes. And you can get dedications by texting 07519 694 698, or you can send us a voice note on 07519 694 698. So you can also give us a call. We have got an answer machine, so an old school answer machine, yes, you say. You can leave your request or dedication on 0121 471 4774. So what's happening in the next hour? We very shortly will have the music diary. Halfway through the hour, we have the morning interview, and that will be followed by my new feature, Dennis's Discs. So, stay with me, it's going to be worth your while. We've got the Pointer Sisters first to take us there.

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1: It's the 18th of September.

In 1970, Jimi Hendrix died tragically at London's Samarkand Hotel. While the 27-year-old had only been in the spotlight for just 4 years, his imprint on rock music was mighty. His virtuosic guitar technique would inspire countless musicians, while his hits with the Jimi Hendrix Experience, including Purple Haze, Hey Joe, and The Wind Cries Mary, continue to endure.

In 1971, The Who scored their first and only number one album with Who's Next. Released in August, the project emerged from the ashes of a scratch rock opera, Lifehouse, which was slated to be the multimedia follow-up to 1969's

night. There's a man in the shadows with a gun in his eye and a blade shining no so bright. In 1993, Meatloaf's hard rock epic, Bat Out of Hell, reached number one in the UK album chart, a feat he would repeat five more times over the course of his career.

In 1983, Kiss took to MTV to appear in public without their iconic makeup for the first time. While the hard rockers pulled off the stunt to promote their new album, Lick It Up, it also tripled the sales of the previous LP, Creatures of the Night.

0: And finally for today, on the Morning Show Music Diary, it's birthday time.
1: Birthday greetings today go to Nigel Clark, born on the 18th of September 1966. Nigel Clark from the English power pop rock trio Dodgy. The band rose to prominence during the Britpop era in the 1990s and had the 1996 UK number 4 single Good Enough, which featured on the soundtrack to the 1998 movie Sliding Doors. And of course, he's a local boy. Born and lives in Redditch.

0: car. A couple of times I've seen him around the district in pubs and small venues. Nice guy. 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Happy birthday, Nigel. And you're 60 today. 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

0: In the BHBN studio today, I've got Paige and Natalie with us, and they're from Sandwell Shared Lives. Now, I wonder what that's all about. So, Natalie, can you explain what Shared Lives is?
1: Well, hi, Joy. Yes, Sandwell Shared Lives is a scheme where people provide respite care from their own homes to give people with a learning disability and autism a chance to go to another environment, but at the same time give their carers a break.
0: So, Natalie, these are adults, aren't they?
1: Yes, they are. They're young adults from 18 years old upwards.
0: They're in families or in their own family or in a foster family, are they?
1: Yes, with our individuals and citizens, they actually live with, and they may live with an older sibling, or they live with their own parents who are getting older now, or they actually with other younger parents. So it's quite mixed.
0: So you're looking for people who will take them on for respite care. So describe the sort of individuals that need respite.
1: So with our individuals that require respite, the ages, it can vary. Majority of the people that are accessing our scheme at the moment are young adults. So we're talking people that have just left college or are still at college, and they have different needs. But saying that, we have individuals who are older, who are 30 plus, 40 plus. Our oldest has been 77. So the age of individuals can be right across the board. But at the moment, what we're finding, it's younger adults who have a learning disability and or they have autism diagnosis.
0: Let's talk about their carers as well. What would be a reason why a carer might decide that the person they're looking after needs respite?
1: The majority of our carers, it's a hard job being a carer, in respect that they're providing care 24/7 for that person, and the majority of carers aren't having a break themselves, so they find it very difficult to look after their own well-being. And we find, particularly since COVID, with a lot of the carers, they've neglected their own well-being. So it could be that an individual carer needs to go to a hospital appointment, may want to meet up with a friend for coffee. It could be that they want to have the hair done at hairdressers. But the idea of Shared Lives Respite, it's not to replace day services that the individual might already have, it's to help and assist the carer so the carer could have a couple of hours to themselves.
0: So it sounds like a vital service, doesn't it?
1: Absolutely.
0: Because, you know, if you can't get out to do something for yourself, if you can't look after yourself, you can't look after other people,
1: no.
0: Can you?
1: And in our experience, we find that if carers have the right breaks, like our Home and Away service that provides a day respite, we find that things are harmonised at home, because we find that if you're living with somebody 24/7, particularly providing care for somebody with a disability, such as a learning disability or autism, things can get heightened. And if there's only two people living together, like an elder sibling or an elderly parent, it can be quite fraught at times, being together all the time. So by using the day respite, it alleviates that pressure.
0: So it's like releasing a pressure valve, really.
1: Yes, it is.
0: Exactly.
1: It is. And it prevents, in the long term, Joy, it prevents a total breakdown.
0: Yes.
1: And we found that with a couple of our people who use Home and Away, that there was times where the living at home was getting to be a really fraught situation, and by us being involved at the right time, we've alleviated that, and now there's more harmony at the home and everybody's happy. Carer is happy, but so is the person being looked after.
0: That sounds fantastic. So now let's talk about who can apply. Paige, I think that you might be able to enlighten us on this. Who can apply? Is it a voluntary role, for instance, these?
2: So as a Shared Lives carer, you become self-employed, and in Sandwell you become a provider of care on behalf of Sandwell Council. So to be eligible to apply for our service in Sandwell, our only eligibility is that you live in the Sandwell borough other local authorities have their own shared life schemes. So if you live in neighbouring authorities, you could apply to them. We find that most people that come to be shared lives carers have some experience of working with vulnerable adults or people with disabilities. We have some people that are parent carers themselves. So they are paid to provide the service. It's not a voluntary service.
0: I see. So once they've applied, do they get training?
2: Yes, so we support all of our carers through the assessment panel. We're a CQC regulated service, so we ensure that the home is safe, that the carer is safe. We do DBS checks, we provide extensive training covering a range of topics from safeguarding to first aid, and then more focused training for different health conditions such as diabetes and epilepsy. So we ensure that that's up to date and that the carer is competent to provide support to the person that needs it.
0: So fantastic. And can a respite carer take more than one person? Not at a time, but maybe would be a respite carer for perhaps two or three people?
2: Yes. So overnight respite, people can have up to three placements. And for our day respite service, a person can have up to five. We found that sometimes these work alongside each other. So there are some people that access respite at the same time, particularly the day respite, which has been really nice to see people sharing their days that they normally wouldn't get to spend with their peers, that they are getting to spend and go out and do days out and learn independent skills together and develop those skills.
0: So that sounds really sociable.
2: Yes, yeah. There's definitely a sociable element to shared lives.
0: And have you got some examples of how that's worked for people?
2: Yeah, so we've had one of our day respite carers has provided support now. She has three placements. All of those people access a day service together. And now they've started having day respite with the same carer. So sometimes they go to respite at the same time. They've developed their relationship with each other even further. They went to the zoo the other day. They've been out and done some shopping. So they're talking to each other about making foods and recipes and things like that, and developing different skills that they should have as an adult to be independent.
0: Right, so the people that are doing the respite, do they have a relationship with you, or do they have a relationship directly with the normal carers?
2: Both. So our duty of care is to support our carers whilst they're providing the care and support that they do to our individuals. So we have regular monetary visits and contact with them to ensure that they're happy and that the placement is settled. And then they also develop a really good relationship with the person they support. I've seen a lot of relationships develop and a lot of support being provided there. And then they develop the additional support system for family carers. So we have one young man who lives with his sister, and his day respite carers have become her additional support system because she doesn't have much family, even to the point that they've supported her to build his bed when it came in flat pack furniture. So they just become that extra bit of support for the family carer to call on if they need a hand.
0: And really, really knowing the individual that needs support as well.
2: Yeah.
0: So you can talk about what they're like and their experiences. That's very valuable. So as a general rule, how often do people access?
2: So that varies. That just depends on what that person is assessed to need by the social work team. So we work closely with adult social workers to determine what a person requires from their respite and how much of that respite that family need. And then we ensure that that's adhered to.
0: So, if anybody fancies being a respite carer in Sandwell, how do they go about contacting you?
1: There's several ways that people can come to us. We are actually on the Sandwell Council website, so if you just tap in Sandwell Shared Lives, we have our own web page, and in there it tells you has a form that you can complete, and that comes straight to us. On the website as well, we also share good news stories of all the positive placements that we provide, and it gives a really good idea about how the scheme works. We also have our own social media page, so we do have our own Facebook page of Samwell Shared Lives, and we put a lot of information on there as well. So there's those two kind of formats that people can come back to us.
2: People can also go on the Shared Lives Plus website, which is our overarching organisation, and that will tell you where your local scheme is.
0: Right. Well, if you fancy it, do get in touch. Shared Lives Week is in June, so watch out for that. And this year's campaign is Shout About Shared Lives. Now, you've got lots of carers out there, carers that care full-time for their families and those that do respite. I think they deserve a song. What would you say, Natalie?
1: A little bit of help from my friends.
0: Oh, well, that sounds just right to me. We'll play that for all the carers that are currently working in Sandwell.
1: Thank you.
2: Thanks.

0: what a worthwhile scheme Shared Lives is. Well, we're nearly ready for my feature, my new feature, Dennis's Discs. And if you didn't hear what I said earlier, a chap called Dennis from Yardley Wood sent us a long list of records that he'd like to hear on BHVN Radio, and we've picked it up and decided to make it into a feature with my show, which is generally on a Tuesday, but I'm starting it today because I fancied it so much. So there are going to be three tunes from Dennis's list, and your job will be to name the year released and its top UK chart position. A bit more difficult than it was with the 70s and separated from the 60s, because there might be a few more decades. So I'm going to give you a point if you get it within 3 years. So let's have our community break first, and then the first one is going to be Radar Love from Golden Earring in Dennis's Discs.
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1: Radio. Right, time for Dennis's Discs. So your job is going to be to name the year released and the top UK chart position for each tune. And this one, of course, is Radar Love by Golden Earring. First of three, Dennis's Discs.

Radar Love, of course. And when was it released? Do you know? Well, it was 1973. Where did it get to? Well, did quite well. UK number 7, and loved ever since. The next one up is Rose Garden by Lynn Anderson. Same questions. When was it released? And what UK chart position?

You're listening to my Dennis's Discs feature, three tunes that Dennis has chosen, and we're trying to say when they were released and what chart position they achieved. And I can tell you that Rose Garden by Lynn Anderson was released in 1970, and it was a UK number three. Remember it well. Last one up for Dennis's Discs, Secret Love by Kathy Kirby. Thank you, Dennis.

And I bet you guessed it was the 1960s. It was released in 63 and got to be a UK number four. Let's come a bit further up to date after we've said thank you very much indeed to Dennis. More Dennis discs on Tuesday. We're going to have Meghan Trainor and Made You Look.

Just been looking to see what Colin Monif is doing tomorrow morning on his BHBN Gold. Some good stuff in there. So TV theme is Dick Turpin. And the hits and headlines, 1963. Top five is going to be 1977. And Will in Chelsea Wood will choose his five faves just after 10. So do tune in to Colin Monif at 9 o'clock tomorrow. Lots more coming up from BHBN till then, but bear it in mind. Killers now. Bright Lights.

afraid it's time for me to bid you farewell. I'm Joy Bourne. Thank you for being with me over the last 2 hours. Next on BHBN, it's The Golden Hour, coming up right after the news at 12 o'clock. Have a good week. I'll be here at 10 a.m. next Tuesday with the morning show. Please listen in. And this is James. Sit down.

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1: From the Sky News Centre at midday, Andy Burnham's using a meeting with his Irish counterpart to push for deeper ties between the UK and the European Union. Meanwhile, leaked documents show the new PM's adopted many of Keir Starmer's policies despite promising a change in politics. The Tories are calling Mr Burnham the copy-and-paste Prime Minister. Labour MP Jess Phillips has denied that and says it's no surprise that some policies feel similar.
2: It's the art of the obvious that things like, you know, trying to get rid of rogue shops. There is on high streets. There isn't a member of parliament in the country who wouldn't sit and moan to you all day about those sorts of things.
1: A man from Dumbarton who's faced the death penalty over his campaigning for Sikh human rights in India has been granted bail. Jagtar Singh Johal was arrested by Indian authorities in 2017 over alleged terror offences. The Russian Foreign Ministry summoned a UK envoy over what it's calling a further increase in weapons supplies to Ukraine. The Kremlin wants Britain to abandon its policy of escalation after taking action against

0: Anai Dalakia. Princess Diana's brother claims the then Prince Charles sounded giddily elated during a phone call following her death. Buckingham Palace hasn't yet responded to those allegations made in Earl Spencer's memoir. England boss Thomas Tuchel says both Trent Alexander-Arnold and Cole Palmer have been recalled to his Three Lions squad due to their good starts to the season. The pair return having missed the World Cup this summer. Tuchel says Palmer now has the chance to impress in their upcoming Nations League fixtures.
1: Cole has his starts that he always had, but he has his numbers back, he has assists back, he has decisive goals back, so that's why he's in the squad, and I think he has a point to prove, and the same goes for Trent.
0: And MPs will look into the UK's dismal record at the Eurovision Song Contest. Look Mum, No Computer came in last place at this year's event with just 1 point. That's the latest. I'm Kat Suave.
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1: Matt is enjoying a rare day off, feet up, footy on. 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
1: By giving blood, you can be there for someone without being there. 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

people say a man is made out of mud. 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
1: From the Sky News Centre at 1, the family of a British man detained in India for nearly 9 years without conviction say there's a light at the end of the tunnel as he's been granted bail. Jagtar Singh Johal from Dumbarton was arrested by Indian authorities in 2017 over alleged terrorism offences, but the 39-year-old still faces federal charges. His brother Gurpreet says it's still a guessing game as to whether they'll be reunited.
2: If the government show political will, I believe that Jagtar could be back before the end of the year. If the government don't show political will, then these cases can take up to 40 years for it to conclude.
1: Labour insists Andy Burnham isn't continuity Starmer after leaked documents revealed he's already adopted some of his predecessor's planned policies. The files from Number 10 show how Sir Keir was hoping to cling on to power. The Kremlin summoned the UK's envoy in Moscow to issue a formal protest over what it's calling further increases in weapons supplies to Ukraine. It says Russians go to the polls for the country's first parliamentary election since invading its neighbour. Mothercare's warning of a highly uncertain future. Its Middle East partners planning to close most of its franchise stores across the region next year. It's claimed prescribing exercise to people with heart problems could cut hospital admissions. Experts at the University of Glasgow have found it can reduce the risk of heart attacks by almost a fifth. And England boss Thomas Tuchel says Trent Alexander-Arnold has the chance to fight for his place in his Three Lions side and earn his trust.
3: He was not with us at the World Cup. We trusted other players. I still stick with this decision. He always said he's up for a fight. He always said he's up to fight for his...

0: plays especially for England, so it's on him to prove, and more than welcome in camp. We have a long camp. I'm sure he will show up.
1: Cole Palmer and Liverpool's 18-year-old Rio Ngamoa are also in England's group for the four upcoming Nations League fixtures. They first play Spain next Saturday. That's the latest. I'm Kat Suave.
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0: 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If you're joining us from the Heartlands Hospital in Bordesley Green, it's good to be with you. 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
1: 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Whether you've recently been diagnosed, are currently undergoing treatment, finishing treatment, or supporting a friend or family member with cancer, we're here to support you. Cancer and its treatments may cause various physical changes and significantly impact your emotional well-being and daily life. You may experience unfamiliar or intensified emotions as you navigate this challenging period. Many patients find that the side effects of cancer treatments improve after completing their treatment. However, some side effects may persist and cause long-term issues, while others, known as late effects, might not emerge until months or years later. Adopting a healthy lifestyle can aid in managing the late effects of cancer treatment and enhance recovery. It can also reduce the risk of other health conditions such as heart disease, diabetes, and strokes. We encourage you to consider ways to improve your overall well-being and long-term health. Our health and well-being events offer advice and information from experienced cancer professionals to help you lead a healthy and active life, including emotional, financial, and practical advice during this difficult time. These sessions, which are free of charge, allow you and your loved ones to learn about topics related to cancer. The events cover areas such as a healthy lifestyle, including diet, physical activity, sleep, fatigue, and emotional well-being, benefits and financial advice, information on treatments like chemotherapy and radiotherapy, coping with side effects of treatments, support groups. These sessions also offer peer support, connecting you with others who have experienced similar journeys, which can alleviate feelings of isolation and provide valuable coping strategies. By improving your understanding of your health, you can make informed decisions and set realistic goals for your recovery and well-being. Our events are held at the Queen Elizabeth Hospital, Birmingham, Heartlands Hospital, Good Hope Hospital, and Solihull Hospital. 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

0: This is BHBN, and we've been entertaining patients in hospitals around the City of Birmingham since 1952. 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
1: From the Sky News Centre at 2, a teenage asylum seeker who piloted an overcrowded dinghy carrying 165 people over the channel has been jailed for over 2 years. 19-year-old Chan Attack from South Sudan pleaded guilty to endangering others during a crossing in July. The court heard one of the dinghy's engines was not functioning. Our correspondent Barnaby Papadoulis has more.
2: Whilst it was crossing, it did begin to deflate in the middle of the English Channel. It was intercepted by Border Force, who had to tow it to shore. Prosecutors said earlier in this case that it was around 13 metres long, about the same length as a small bus.
1: Air traffic control operator NATS says an outage last week, which affected hundreds of thousands of passengers, was caused by a software defect. Its chief executive says a permanent fix is being tested and deployed. A British man who's been detained in India for nearly 9 years without conviction has been granted bail, but still faces trial over alleged terror offences. Jagtar Singh Johal from Dumbarton was arrested and allegedly bundled into an unmarked car in Punjab in 2017. His brother Gurpreet says it's not the end of the road.
3: I'll keep going until my brother's back home. Just because the government have failed him over the last 9 years doesn't mean the campaign, the family, the community, reprieve, redress are going to fail him. We'll continue to battle until Jagtar is back home.
1: HarperCollins has confirmed it will no longer publish books by David Walliams. The firm had already stopped releasing any new titles following allegations of inappropriate behaviour, which he denies. BrewDog employees are among those being told they won't get any of the money they're owed after a rescue deal. Administrators for the beer company say there's insufficient funds. And after missing the World Cup, Cole Palmer and Trent Alexander-Arnold are back in the England squad. Phil Foden's still missing, though, ahead of Nations League ties. That's the latest. I'm Ruth McKee.
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1: And kicking us off this Friday afternoon for another trip back to the 70s, Donna Summer from 77. And I Remember Yesterday, then back to 1971 for Engelbert Humperdinck and Another Time, Another Place. So, what have we got lined up for our next 2 hours together? Well, we're taking you back to 1975 for our featured year. That's between 3 and 4. We've got songs from Rose Royce in this week's 3 at 3 as we celebrate the 50th anniversary of the release of a film soundtrack album with a distinct disco theme. Another 70s instrumental for you as well. Brand new feature also between 3 and 4. Plus, of course, those 70s classics that you've come to enjoy and some of those songs that aren't played enough on the radio anymore. Bicycle, bicycle.

Queen on BHBN Radio. Well, it was this week in 1978 that the video for that single, Bicycle Race, was filmed at the Wimbledon Stadium in London. It featured 65 naked female professional models racing around the stadium's Greyhound track on bicycles, which they'd hired for the day. You might remember that video. Apparently, the hire company demanded payment for new saddles when they found out how their bikes had been used. Well, a year later, in 79, and a song was released this week in that year which introduced the world to a brand new genre of music. That genre was hip-hop.

0: It was this week in 1979 that the Sugar Hill Gang introduced the world to hip-hop with the release of that song, Rapper's Delight. While the track wasn't the first instance of rap on a record, it was the first single to popularise that style of music on a global level. It reached the US top 40 and the top 10 here in the UK. Well, next up on Back to the 70s, we'll have a couple of number ones for you. Got the number one from this week in 78, from one of the big films of the summer. But before then, back to 72, and David Cassidy topped the UK singles chart. That song's next.
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How can I be sure? The first solo UK number one hit for David Cassidy, and it topped the singles chart this week in 1972. It was a cover of a song originally recorded by the Young Rascals for their 1967 album Groovin'. Dusty Springfield also covered that particular track. Well, from 1972 on to 1978. And for much of the summer of that year, songs from the soundtrack of one particular film dominated the UK singles chart. John Travolta and Olivia Newton-John had been number one throughout much of the summer with You're the One That I Want from Grease. But come September, and this week in that year, they were at it again with Summer Nights.

0: People certainly loved the music from the soundtrack of the musical Grease back in 1978. A number of big hits during the summer of that year, and it continued into September. That was the number one this week in that year from John Travolta and Olivia Newton-John. It was Summer Nights.
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was this week in 1976 that one-hit wonders Wild Cherry started a three-week run at number one on the American singles chart. With that song, Play That Funky Music. It was the group's only hit in the UK as well. It reached number seven. It's Friday afternoon, it's BHBN Radio. I'm David Moore. It's good to have your company once again for two whole hours of great songs from a memorable decade of music as we go back to the 70s. UK.

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0: Neil Sedaka on BHBN Radio, and our last song together. Don't worry, it isn't. We've got plenty more on Back to the 70s for your Friday afternoon, through till 4, including next up, this week's 70s instrumental, one of the many instrumental tracks that we heard throughout the decade. This week's instrumental has actually been suggested to me by my colleague Colin Monaff, who's here with BHBN Gold tomorrow morning with memories of his disco Dex days. Isaac Hayes is on the way next.
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If you went to Birmingham's nightclubs in the mid-1970s, I guess you danced to that one. Isaac Hayes. And that was Disco Connection, our 70s instrumental for you this Friday afternoon here on BHBN Radio. I'm David Moore, and it's back to the 70s through until 4. And I mentioned that Colin Monaff had suggested that song to me with memories of the days that he was presenting those discos across the city. He's back with you tomorrow morning with BHBN Gold. That's our weekly look back at some classic hits from the 50s right through to the 80s. So join Colin between 9 and 11 tomorrow. His TV theme of the week is Dick Turpin. We'll have hits and headlines from 1963. The top five from this week in 1977, and Will in Chelmsley Wood. You'll be playing your top five favourite songs as well. So that's BHBN Gold with Colin Monaff tomorrow morning between 9 and 11. But there's still plenty more to come on this week's Back to the 70s between now and 4. Straight after the 3 o'clock news, we've got this week's 3 at 3. Three songs all by the same artist or by with a same theme. This week, it's the same artist because this month marks the 50th anniversary of the release in September 1976 of the soundtrack from the film Car Wash. And it was a soundtrack that introduced us to the music of Rose Royce. And you'll be hearing tracks from that soundtrack album, three of them, straight after the 3 o'clock news. Our featured year thereafter takes us back to 1975. Half a dozen songs from September of that year. We've also got a brand new feature between 3 and 4 as well.

0: another of those songs that turns 50 years old this year, would you believe? Still sounds very, very fresh, doesn't it? For Sweet Home Alabama from Lynyrd Skynyrd. Well, it's good to have your company once again. My name is David Moore. It's Back to the 70s on BHBN Radio every Friday afternoon. 2 hours of great tunes exclusively from the 70s between 2 and 4. And still to come in the second hour of this week's show, we've got this week's 3 at 3, as I mentioned to you. 3 tracks back-to-back, all from the same artist, and in fact from the same soundtrack album. Very successful album. That was Car Wash.
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couple of weeks ago, tried to play you this track. I had a few technical problems with it, which was a shame, really, because I couldn't play you the whole track, because the end bit is really the best bit. It was Peter Skellen, and it's You're a Lady. Enjoy.

0: Heritage in its entirety. Peter Skellen and You're a Lady. 3 at 3 from Rose Royce is next. 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
1: From the Sky News Centre at 3. Last week's air traffic control outage was caused by a software defect. That's according to a preliminary report from operator NATS. Matt Steele has more.
2: 2,000 flights were cancelled when the glitch triggered days of disruption for passengers.
3: We were on the airplane 8 hours.
4: We were kind of stranded in Cardiff.
5: Nowhere to get a drink, nowhere to sit down.
2: Now NATS has found it wasn't linked to a previous breakdown in 2023 and wasn't connected to the military, as some reports had suggested. Instead, it's been traced to a small subsection of coding, and a fix is being tested. Transport Secretary Heidi Alexander says the chaos was unacceptable.
1: A 19-year-old asylum seeker has been jailed for 2 years for piloting a mega dinghy carrying 167 migrants. Chan Matok Attak pleaded guilty after being filmed operating the vessel. A man from Dumbarton who's faced the death penalty over his campaigning for Sikh human rights in India has been granted bail. Jagtar Singh Juhal was arrested by Indian authorities in 2017 for alleged terror offences. The king's been accused of being giddily elated after Princess Diana's death, according to extracts from her brother's new book. Earl Spencer claims Charles sounded like a lottery winner during a phone call in 1997. Buckingham Palace has previously said grief can cloud reason. Journalist Hannah Furness says this will be uncomfortable for their children.
6: This will be extremely difficult for William, who has made it very clear over the years that any retelling of his mother's life, especially raking over this very difficult ground. Prince Harry may have more sympathy for it. He has, of course, given his own versions in his memoir Spare.
1: Some creditors of collapsed Bargy and Brewdog are not expected to get any money back from it because administrators say there's no more cash. That includes hundreds of thousands of pounds in unpaid wages. And David Walliams's existing books will no longer be printed by his publisher HarperCollins. It's after allegations of inappropriate behaviour, which Walliams denies. That's the latest. I'm Ruth McKee.
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1: And as ever, the start of the second hour of Back to the 70s features 3 at 3. This week, the music of Rose Royce, which was introduced to us this very month, 50 years ago, in 1976, when the album Car Wash was released, the soundtrack for the film of the same name, and you heard 3 tracks from it. The big one, of course, Car Wash, that was preceded by I'm Going Down and You're Gonna Get Next to Me. Oh, welcome to hour two of Back to the 70s from BHBN Radio. Always good to have your company on a Friday afternoon as we take a trip back in time, 70s all the way, through until 4 o'clock this afternoon. And from 3 at 3, as usual, it's on to this week's featured year. And this week, we're taking you back to 1975.

0: usually begin our look at our featured year on Back to the 70s from BHBN Radio with the number one song from this week in that year. Haven't done that this week, because back in 1975 that was Sailing by Rod Stewart, which had literally been in the charts for weeks and weeks and weeks on end. And I'm sure I played it to you when we featured 1975 last, which is quite a few weeks ago now. So we've given some airtime instead to the number two song this week in 75, and that came from Leo Sayer, the song that you've just heard, Moonlighting. And at number five,
1: the lights were groovy colours, the band was playing slow, we danced just one dance together, then she said,

0: Oh, me mum won't let me mend it in the kitchen. I've got to fix it in the garden.
1: Yes, Jasper Carrot did have a hit record, and it was 51 years ago, back in 1975. Funky Moped, song which, or the success of which, owed much to the B-side, that rather irreverent adult version of Magic Roundabout. So good to see a local legend doing so well at that time. We were saying with the chart of our featured year, 1975, next on BHBN Radio. Got songs on the way from a band who had a very big hit back in 1967 with a classic song called White A Shade of Pale. But before then, it's David Essex.
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Live from Birmingham on a Friday afternoon with BHBN Radio, I'm David Moore. With you between now and four, taking you back to the 70s. That's another of the big songs from this week in our featured year of 1975. As was this one.

0: That's one of those 70s songs that certainly fits into that category. Songs that aren't played on the radio anymore. Best known for their big hit in 67, A Whiter Shade of Pale. That's Procol Harum and Pandora's Box. And I was doing a little bit of research to see whether I could tell you anything about that track. This is actually how it was worded. It was from their 8th studio album, Procol's 9th. How did they manage that? Well, apparently they counted a live album in their totting up.
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focusing on the big hits of September 1975. In this segment of Back to the 70s from BHBN Radio. That was in the UK singles chart this week in that year. From Al Matthews and Fool. And we have time for one more. This very rousing introduction can only mean Roger Whittaker.

0: final song in our look back at the music of September 1975 came from Roger Whittaker and The Last Farewell. And if you join us on Back to the 70s next Friday, we'll take you back to another featured year from the 70s. Got something new for you next, a new feature that we're going to run each week, music from the movies. Right throughout the 70s decade, there were quite a few tracks that made the UK singles chart that were featured in films from the time. So we're going to play one of those for you each week, beginning this week in 1970. And a big Western film that actually came out the year before, but the main song from it actually topped the UK singles chart in 1970 itself. The film was Paint Your Wagon, and you'll hear Lee Marvin next.
1: Matt is enjoying a rare day off, feet up, footy on. But the platelets from his last blood donation are definitely not having a day off.
2: 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I need platelet transfusions a lot. 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
1: By giving blood, you can be there for someone without being there. Save up to 3 lives in 1 hour. Book now at blood.co.uk.
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Snow can burn your eyes, but only people make you cry. Home is made for coming from, for dreams of going to, which with any luck

It was pretty different, wasn't it? It was from Paint Your Wagon, starring Clint Eastwood and Lee Marvin. Despite the film being a box office flop, the soundtrack did really well. When released as a single, Wandering Star made number one on the UK singles chart back in 1970. We'll play you another song from the movies when Back to the 70s returns next Friday.

Eagles from the album The Long Run and Heartache Tonight. And there's a good reason to play that song today, because this very day in 1979, that song was released as a single. Well, do stay tuned to BHBN Radio. We've got plenty of great entertainment for the rest of the day. We've got a couple of hours of the BHBN music selection between 4 and 6. And then between 6 and 8 tonight, David Elliott is here with Thank BHBN Is Friday. It's followed by Susie B and The Evening Show. That's between 8 and 10.

But when you think of 70s TV talent shows, it's Opportunity Knocks is the one that always springs to mind. But of course, there was that other one, New Faces, produced here in Birmingham. And they were a product of that particular show, Sweet Sensation, and their big hit called Sad Sweet Dreamer. Last one from me today, a song written by Carole King, but this version from James Taylor.

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1: From the Sky News Centre at 4, last week's air traffic control outage, which grounded 2,000 flights, is being blamed on a software defect which took systems down in a millisecond. A report by operator NATS says the glitch wasn't caused by any incorrect actions. Instead, Chief Executive Martin Rolfe says developers are fixing a section of coding. But speaking at the time, Ryanair boss Michael O'Leary insisted someone else should lead the review.
2: Why is he preparing his own report? Some failing student marking their own exam papers. So he should be fired and put somebody competent in there to run it. Like, you've had three collapses of UK ATC systems in the last 3 years.
1: The mother of a missing 13-year-old made a direct appeal to her daughter. Lilia from Bolton was reported missing by her family a week ago. She was last seen on CCTV at a McDonald's in the city centre 2 days later. Helen Critchley is from Greater Manchester Police.
3: Lilia, your mum has asked me to read the following directly to you. Lil, I love you so, so much. My heart is breaking without you here. I need to know you are safe. We all need you back home, safe and well.
1: Former TV soap star Philip Foster has been arrested in Spain after fleeing the UK before a £13 million fraud trial. The Brookside actor was convicted of money laundering after more than 6,000 people were conned by sham modelling agencies. A teenager has been jailed for 2 years for piloting a deflating mega dinghy across the English Channel. A court scene footage of 19-year-old Chan Attak from South Sudan steering the vessel, which had 165 people on board. Drivers of diesel cars are being warned to brace for a record high price spike next week. It's risen by 12 pence over the last month alone. And Oxford United have apologised for launching a clothing brand called United 93 a week after the anniversary of the September 11th attacks. The club says it was released without understanding the historical context. That's the latest. I'm Ruth McKee.
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0: 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If you're joining us from the Heartlands Hospital in Bordesley Green, it's good to be with you. 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
3: From the Sky News Centre at 5. Last week's air traffic control outage was caused by a software defect. That's according to a preliminary report from operator NATS. Matt Steele has more.
4: 2,000 flights were cancelled when the glitch triggered days of disruption for passengers.
5: We were on the airplane 8 hours.
6: We were kind of stranded in Cardiff.
7: Nowhere to get a drink, nowhere to sit down.
4: Now NATS has found it wasn't linked to a previous breakdown in 2023 and wasn't connected to the military, as some reports had suggested. Instead, it's been traced to a small subsection of coding and a fix is being tested. Transport Secretary Heidi Alexander says the chaos was unacceptable.
3: A 19-year-old asylum seeker has been jailed for more than 2 years for piloting a mega dinghy from France to the UK. Chan Attack's boat was carrying 165 people across the channel. A 13-year-old girl who disappeared a week ago has been spotted on CCTV 2 days after she left home. Lilia from Bolton was seen eating at a McDonald's in Manchester city centre. Ryanair's boss has said sorry for calling rival airlines rapists.
8: The word I use so carelessly has caused considerable upset and offence to a wide number of people, especially to victims and survivors. I want to apologise sincerely and unreservedly.
3: Michael O'Leary had initially refused to row back on the comments made last week. He had been describing competitors' fares compared to those of Ryanair. The remarks had been heavily criticised by victims' groups and politicians. Actress Stephanie Cole, who's best known for roles in Coronation Street and Doc Martin, has died at the age of 84. She'd been living with Alzheimer's disease for a number of years. And David Walliams' books are going to be dropped by his publisher HarperCollins, which says it will no longer distribute any of his existing titles. The move follows allegations of inappropriate behaviour, which Walliams denies. That's the latest. I'm Ruth McKee.
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1: From the Sky News Centre at 6, Princess Diana's brothers insisted he's telling the truth about a conversation with the King in the days after her death. In his book, Earl Spencer claims the then Prince Charles told him Diana would be forgotten soon enough. Buckingham Palace has hit back at those remarks, saying grief can colour memory. But Earl Spencer's told the BBC he must be embarrassed.
2: I can tell you here and now, those are exactly the words he said. I've only ever had two calls on the line with Prince Charles at any stage of my life. I was hyper alert to what he was saying, and those are precisely the words he said.
1: Last week's air traffic control outage is being blamed on a software defect which took systems down in a millisecond. A report by Operator Nuts says the glitch wasn't caused by any incorrect actions. Instead, Chief Executive Martin Rolfe says developers are fixing a section of coding. But speaking at the time, Ryanair boss Michael O'Leary insisted someone else should lead the review.
3: The word I use so carelessly has caused considerable upset and offence to a wide number of people, especially to victims and survivors.
1: That's Michael O'Leary speaking about another incident in which he described rivals' competitors' fares as rapists. There's been a new sighting of a 13-year-old girl who's been missing for a week. Lilia left her home in Bolton last Friday, although she's captured on CCTV eating at a McDonald's in central Manchester on Sunday. A teenage asylum seeker who piloted an overcrowded dinghy carrying 165 people across the channel has been jailed for over 2 years. 19-year-old Chan Attak from South Sudan pleaded guilty to endangering others. Actress Stephanie Cole, who's best known for roles in Coronation Street and Doc Martin, has died. She was 84. And after missing the World Cup, Cole Palmer and Trent Alexander-Arnold are back in the England squad. Phil Foden still missing, though, ahead of Nations League ties.
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0: Thank BHBN It's Friday with David Elliott. Sponsored by Bluebird Care, Sutton Coldfield and Birmingham East.
1: Yes, it's Friday, just after six. Thanks for joining me. I'm live from the Heritage Building here at the Queen Elizabeth Hospital. Welcome to our two-hour weekend get-together.

Getting my show underway this Friday evening, the Sheffield founded Human League and their synth-pop masterpiece, Don't You Want Me. A million-selling single, it held the number one spot for 5 weeks in late 1981 and early 1982, helping the group to win a Brit Award for Best Newcomer. And I played Don't You Want Me in honour of Human League's singer and today's birthday girl, Joanne Catherall, who's turned 64. Hello from me, David Elliott, and thank you for choosing BHBN Radio for what I hope will be our regular weekending get-together. Thank BHBN, it's Friday between now and 8 o'clock. It's a show brought to you and sponsored by our friends Bluebird Care, Sutton Coldfield and Birmingham East. On its way, there is a heady musical feast from across the decades for you to enjoy. Now, you really can't beat some 70s classic rock here on a Friday evening on BHBN Radio. And here's Foreigner, whose Head Games album is getting the deluxe edition reissue treatment next month. This is the title track.

We've been turning back the clock to 1979, when Foreigner's album Head Games, from which we heard the US Top 20 title track, climbed to number 5 in the LP chart stateside and was certified platinum just 4 months after its initial release. The album returns on the 30th of October in a 3-CD Blu-ray audio disc edition, which features a new remix of the original studio album, outtakes, alternative versions, and a previously unreleased concert from Foreigner's Head Games tour recorded in October 1979. Hello from me, David Elliott. To come between now and 8 o'clock here on BHBN Radio, we have my 4 for Friday feature. 4 tracks, each connected by a common theme, and this evening we sum up the best examples of the musical treasure trove to be found on the flip side of vinyl singles from the creatively fertile 80s. And then with Flashback Friday, I'll be marking fascinating, surprising and eye-opening anniversaries and events from the music world on this date in history, including Meat Loaf, Genesis and David Bowie. On this date in 1984, he picked up Video of the Year for China Girl, the very first MTV Video Awards.

Here on BHBN Radio, you are never far away from a song by the late but still mighty David Bowie. We heard his lush version of China Girl, the Iggy Pop song he co-wrote in Berlin for 1977's The Idiot album. It was a standout track on Bowie's Let's Dance album, and also a terrific two in June 1983. Despite being a great song, the award-winning video for China Girl, despite some rather compelling visual moments, really hasn't aged that well.

0: Happy birthday, Frankie Avalon. The 50s teen idol and music icon is 87 today. He's had 31 hits on the US Billboard singles chart from 1958 to 1962, including the 1959 number one hit Venus, which spent 5 weeks at the top spot. Frankie Avalon, also well known for his role in the 1978 musical film Grease as Teen Angel, in which he sings Beauty School Dropout. And Frankie Avalon later appeared on the TV talent show American Idol to sing for Simon Cowell on his birthday. Hello, if you've just joined us here on BHBN Radio, I remain David Elliott. You're listening to, hope very much enjoying, Thank BHBN It's Friday, a show brought to you and sponsored by Bluebird Care, Sutton Coalfield and Birmingham East. So many thanks to them and so many thanks to you for your company. I have to tell you, something I never ever take for granted. On its way, a record from our transatlantic one-hit wonder collection of the 70s. Prepare to get funky.
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0: We've just had a funky Flashback Friday moment here on BHBN Radio with the US group Wild Cherry. They were beginning a three-week run at the top of the American singles charts on this date in 1976 with Play That Funky Music. It sold more than 2.5 million copies across the Atlantic and also won the group 2 Grammy Award nominations. Despite the success, Wild Cherry failed to make another appearance in the US Top 40. I'm David Elliott, thoroughly enjoying your company. Welcome along to Thank BHBN. It's Friday here on BHBN Radio. 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It's also a show offering up some free weekending musical healing. And thank you for joining me. Maybe around the wards of Birmingham, Solihull and Midland Metropolitan University hospitals. Or perhaps you're listening to me at the Heartlands Care Home in Little Bromwich, Metchley Manor Care Home in Edgbaston, the Swallow Meadow Care Home in Shirley, Claridge Place in Oldham, Bourneview Care Home in Bourneville and Shenstone Court in Haleswowen. 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

0: Some classic 70s rock here on BHBN Radio for a Friday evening from Jimi Hendrix, who passed into legend on this date in 1970 at the all too young age of 27. Time hasn't erased his reputation as being one of the most skilled and original performers of the electric guitar. He had his biggest British singles chart hit posthumously with Voodoo Child, spending a solitary week at number one in November 1970.
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0: Can I just say to you, for the avoidance of any doubt, I am David Elliott, here with our regular Friday farrago. We call Thank BHBN It's Friday, a show brought to you and sponsored by Bluebird Care, Sutton Coalfield and Birmingham East. Really pleased to let you know we have terrific shows lined up for your Saturday. You can start your Saturday morning with Colin Monaff and BHBN Gold from 9. He's playing music from the 50s through to the 80s. And Colin's Pop TARDIS will also take us back to the hits and the headlines from the year when Martin Luther King had a dream, the Beatles hit the big time, and Doctor Who's TARDIS broke down. Colin's also playing the top five hits from this week in 1977. Who do you think will be number one in this throwback chart from 49 years ago? And then from 11 tomorrow, get lost in the incredible record collection of Pete Bayliss, all to be discovered in his Music Box, a show sponsored by King's Norton Coaches. A magical mystery tour of great tunes in the BHBN music selection. That really is the perfect accompaniment to your Saturday lunch. And then from 2 tomorrow, join Stephanie Flynn for more great songs, including a whole hour of music celebrating fabulous female artists. Do join us tomorrow here on BHBN Radio, if you can.
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0: We continue with my show's 4 for Friday feature. This is where I play 4 tracks, each with a common theme. And I'm throwing the spotlight this evening on the humble B-side of the 80 singles that offer many acts the opportunity to experiment in the studio and present themselves in a different light, while others treated it as an art form, delivering exemplary non-album material in the tradition of their musical heroes. Fleetwood Mac's 14th studio album, Tango in the Night from 1987, was noticeably low on input from a troubled Stevie Nicks. Fortunately, Christine McVie was on hand to chip in with the memorable hits Little Eyes and Everywhere, but it was Lindsey Buckingham who did much of the heavy lifting on tracks such as the two-parted You and I, the first part of which was sadly wasted on the B-side of Big Love.

0: Fleetwood Mac, You and I Part 1, a collaboration between Christine McVie and Lindsey Buckingham. The track initially surfaced as the B-side to Big Love, the first single and top 10 hits when plucked from Fleetwood Mac's 1987 album Tango in the Night, where you will find You and I Part 2 as the album's closer. Well, it's lovely to have your company here on BHBN Radio. I'm David Elliott with Thank BHBN It's Friday, carefully and responsibly dispensing radiotherapy this evening, and I'm with you until 8 o'clock. In mere moments, we're going to be remembering Phil Lynott, who's best known as the frontman of those Irish rockers Thin Lizzy. Now, 40 years after his passing, Phil's solo and collaborative work is being celebrated in a new box set that's going to be released next month.
1: 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Would a power cut cause distress or vulnerability? 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
6: 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All right.

Out on the 30th of October is The Story of My Life, an 8-CD box set that features both of Phil Lynott's solo albums, 1980's Solo in Soho and 1982's The Phil Lynott Album, alongside remixes, rare demos, alternate versions and archive recordings, many officially available for the very first time. And from this collection, we heard former Thin Lizzy guitarist Gary Moore's 1979 top 10 hit Parisian Walkways, which features an uncredited vocal from Phil Lynott.

0: The second selection for my Four for Friday feature here on BHBN Radio, where I am playing four tracks connected by a common theme. This evening, they are some of the best B-sides of the 80s. Despite recent successes, tensions were running high in the Duran Duran camp back in 1983, with John Taylor and Andy Taylor becoming increasingly dissatisfied with the group's musical output. So it was left to frontman Simon Le Bon and keyboardist Nick Rhodes to step up to the plate when Duran Duran were asked to produce a B-side for Union of the Snake at rather short notice. The result? The impressive ballad titled Secret October, which I played from the BHBN Radio Library's original 80s vinyl copy.
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Some more anniversary music for you here on BHBN Radio, courtesy of Genesis. On this date in 1981, they released their 11th studio album, which was titled Abacab. Receiving mostly positive reviews from the critics, it became the group's second consecutive chart topper here in the UK, and their very first to make the US long player top 10. From Abacab, we heard Keep It Dark, the second single taken from the album, which landed just inside the top 40 at number 33. Well, you're with Thank BHBN It's Friday. It's a show brought to you and sponsored by Bluebird Care, Sutton Coalfield and Birmingham East. I remain David Elliott. And after we caught up with the latest news for Birmingham at 7 o'clock here on BHBN Radio, we have for you New Music Friday, bringing you all the very latest happenings in the new official singles and albums charts announced just shortly before the show went on air. Our comedy classic this evening comes from Fawlty Towers, which was first shown this week in 1975. And for you, we have a scene where hotelier Basil Fawlty proves he really is the hospital visitor from hell.

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1: From the Sky News Centre at 7, Earl Spencer insists he's telling the truth about his conversation with the King after claims in a tell-all book about Princess Diana. He says just days after his sister's death, the then Prince Charles told him she'd be...
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1: From the Sky News Centre at 7, Earl Spencer insists he's telling the truth about his conversation with the King after claims in a...

0: Bits is a former royal correspondent.
1: 30 years on, who knows what exactly was said? Was L. Spencer taking notes at the time? It strains credulity to think that the king would say that within hours of the death of his former wife.
0: And investigations find last week's air traffic control chaos was caused by a software defect. The fault led to more than 2,000 flights being cancelled. A missing 13-year-old's been spotted on CCTV 2 days after she vanished from her home in Greater Manchester. Lilliat was last seen by her family in Bolton a week ago, but then she was seen eating at a McDonald's on Sunday. Yesterday, her mother issued a direct appeal through the police.
2: Lilliat, your mum has asked me to read the following directly to you. Lil, I love you so, so much. My heart is breaking without you here. I need to know you are safe. We all need you back home, safe and well.
0: A 19-year-old asylum seeker has been jailed for 2 years for piloting an overcrowded deflating dinghy across the English Channel in July. Chan Attak was one of 2 people operating the 14-metre boat. Former TV soap star Philip Foster has been arrested in Spain after fleeing the UK before a £13 million fraud trial. The Brookside actor was convicted of money laundering after more than 6,000 people were conned by sham modelling agencies. And former BrewDog staff won't get the money they owed after the company's collapse. That's the latest. I'm Ruth McKee.
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1: Welcome along. It's great to have your company for my weekending get-together. 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

kicking off hour two of my show this Friday evening, the biggest pop star in the world, Taylor Swift, and her first pure pop anthem, Shake It Off. On this date in 2014, the three-time Grammy-nominated single was enjoying the second of a total of 4 weeks on top of the US Billboard charts, with nearly 6 months in the top 10. Shake It Off was later certified diamond in America in 2020 for 10 million combined sales and streams. Good evening and welcome along to our weekending musical gathering called Thank BHBN It's Friday. 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Hello from me, David Elliott. I'm the fellow behind the mic in my BHBN radio broadcast boudoir. Really pleased to be with you, absolutely live this evening, from the Heritage Building here at the Queen Elizabeth Hospital. On its way for you, New Music Friday, where we're all about the very latest from the official singles and albums chart, announced just shortly before the show went on air. Our comedy classic this evening comes from Fawlty Towers, which was first shown this week in 1975. We have for you a scene where hotelier Basil Fawlty really proves that he is the hospital visitor from hell.

0: We've just had another Flashback Friday moment here on BHBN Radio, this time with George Michael. His second studio album, Listen Without Prejudice, Volume 1, topped the chart for just a week, including this date in 1990. It managed 19 weeks in the top 10, though, and also won Best Album at the 1991 Brit Awards. From the album, we heard the moody State of the World Lament, Praying for Time, which was the album's stately opener and lead single, and a huge statement of intent from George, announcing his full-scale reinvention as a mature songwriter who wanted to ditch his pop star past. Praying for Time hit number one over in the US, but just missed the top five back home.
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0: Thank you so much for choosing BHBN Radio. You have a super sincere welcome to my show, which continues with New Music Friday, because every Friday evening, only just before the show goes on air, is where the UK's brand new official singles and album charts are announced. So what's the latest? Well, in the albums chart, Ezra Collective, who last year became the first jazz band to win a Brit Award for Group of the Year. Now, after more than a decade of making music together, they've achieved their very first number one album with their latest release. It's their fourth album, by the way, and the album is called Here Because of Hope.

Femme, TJ, Ife, James and Joe, Ezra Collective. We heard Jubilee Feeling from their new record Here Because of Hope. Today, the first number one studio album by UK jazz group. And the group head out on tour soon with a Birmingham show at the O2 Academy on Thursday, the 18th of March. That's next year. And by the way, the number one single announced today for a second week at the top spot is the British star Sienna Spiro with her soaring ballad, Great Expectation.

0: The Sound of the Who, vintage 1975, and the innuendo-laden Squeeze Box, which went top 10. The track was featured on the group's seventh studio album, The Who by Numbers, which is getting a new 5-CD Blu-ray Super Deluxe Edition treatment on the 30th of October. And by my count, this box set contains 92 previously unreleased tracks and mixes, along with a 100-page hardcover book. 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I'm David Elliott, with you until 8 o'clock. And on its way, the first record by a teenage group that was only a moderate success in their native America in the early 80s, but a number one hit here in the UK.
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0: New Edition. Five boys who were aged between 13 and 15 when their first recording, Candy Girl, went to number one here in the UK in May 1983. And though the record failed to cross over onto the US pop charts, peaking at a mere number 46, it paved the way for a substantial four-year chart career over in America for New Edition. And I play Candy Girl in honour of New Edition's Ricky Bell, who's turned 59 today.
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0: Welcome to our weekending get-together with laughter that lasts in our comedy classic. We're marking the anniversary this week in 1975 of the screening of the very first episode of Fawlty Towers on BBC TV. In this scene, Torquay hotel owner Basil Fawlty, played by John Cleese, is the hospital visitor from hell because he's seeing his wife Sybil, played by Prunella Scales, who is awaiting surgery on an ingrowing toenail. Ouch.
3: So you're sure you'll be all right?
4: What, Basil?
3: I said you're sure you'll be all right.
4: Will you get me my bed jacket?
3: Bed jacket?
4: In the drawer, the blue one, in the drawer. Now, you won't forget the fire drill tomorrow, will you?
3: No, I won't, dear, no. I can cope, you know. This one?
4: That's not blue.
3: Well, it's got blue things on it.
4: They're flowers, and I didn't ask for the one with the flowers, did I?
3: No, you didn't quite. No, I only picked that one up to annoy you, actually. I mean, what have you got all this stuff for?
4: What?
3: I mean, you're only here 3 days. You're going to play charades every night? This one?
4: Is it blue?
3: Oh, it's bluish, I suppose.
4: Now, you will remember to collect the stuff from Thomas's, won't you?
3: Yes, I will.
4: Oh, and I forgot to scrape the mould off the cheddar this morning, so remind you.
3: Right.
4: And do try and find time to get the moosey's head up.
3: Oh.
4: It's been sitting there for 2 weeks, Basil.
3: Yes, yes, yes.
4: I don't know why you bought it.
3: It will lend the lobby a certain ambience, Sybil. There's a touch of style about it.
4: It's got a touch of mange about it.
3: That is not so.
4: It's got things living in it, Basil. It's nasty.
3: It is not nasty. It is superb.
4: I'm not going to argue with you, Basil. Just get it up out of the way. I don't want to snag any more cardies on it. And will you get me my telephone book, please?
3: I mean, it's not as if I don't have enough to do. I mean, I'm on my own. The Germans are arriving tomorrow.
4: Not till lunchtime. You could do it in the morning.
3: I've got the fire bill in the morning.
4: But that only takes 10 minutes in the bag.
3: Oh, I thought slavery had been abolished.
4: Don't you ever think about anybody but yourself? In the bag.
3: Oh, yes, in the bag. Yes, yes, let me do it. You just lie there with your feet up and I'll go and carry you off another 100 weight in lime creams.
4: I am actually about to undergo an operation, Basil.
3: Oh, yes, how is the old toenail? Still growing in? Still burrowing its way down to the bone? Still macheteing its way through the nerve? Nasty old nail.
4: It's still hurting, if that's what you mean, Basil.
3: Well, it'll be out in the morning, poor little devil. I wonder if they'd mount it for me, just for old times.
4: I'm sure it's worth asking. You could hang it on the wall next to the moose. They'd go rather well together. There you are. Come along. Out you go.
3: Oh, were you talking to me? I'm sorry. I thought there was a dog in here.
4: Oh, no. No dogs in here.
3: I wouldn't bet on it.
4: Oh, no. Not allowed. Now, come along. You're in the way.
3: Fawlty's the name. Mr. Fawlty.
4: Let's sit you up with it. Thank you, sister. Now, pop that under your tongue. You're still here?
3: Apparently.
4: The doctor's coming.
3: My God, a doctor? I mean, here in the hospital, whatever can we do?
4: You can leave.
3: Why do they call you sister? Is it a term of endearment?
4: Now, look, Mr. Fawlty, I'm not going to ask you again.
3: Presumably you wouldn't mind if I said goodbye to my wife. She is under the knife tomorrow.
4: It's an ingrowing toenail.
3: Oh, you know, do you? Well, that'll help. Just take care, darling. If you can think of any more things for me to do, don't hesitate to call.
4: Finished?
3: Just. Thank you so much.
4: Not at all.
3: Charmed, I'm sure. Ingrowing toenail, right foot. You'll find it on the end of the leg.
0: John Cleese as Basil Fawlty, demonstrating no bedside manner whatsoever with Prunella Scales as his long-suffering wife Sybil in a scene from the Germans episode of the first series of Fawlty Towers that was first screened in October 1975. The show, which ran only for 12 achingly funny episodes between 1975 and 1979, grabbed three prestigious BAFTA awards.
5: 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And it's better than having to lie in bed in hospital with nothing good to listen to. 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
6: 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Lots of love, sweeties. Bye.

My name is David Elliott. Thanks for joining me on this Friday evening here on BHBN Radio, where we continue with my Four for Friday feature, playing a quartet of tracks, each linked by a common theme. This evening, we have got some of the best B-sides from 80s singles, like the Pet Shop Boys' Europop classic Paninero, originally included on the flip side of the Suburbia single. The song was inspired by a West End Girls promotional trip to Italy, where the Pet Shop Boys discovered a youth subculture known as Paninero, known for their love of fast food, designer brands and dance pop. The 1986 track was also notable for a rare vocal from keyboardist Chris Lowe.

0: The sound of the Pet Shop Boys with Paninero. Originally a B-side from 1986's Suburbia, only released as a proper single over in Italy. And in 1995, whilst promoting Alternative, which was their double CD compilation of B-sides, the prolific duo released an updated version of Paninero, which peaked at number 15. You're listening to Thank BHB and It's Friday. It's a show brought to you and sponsored by Bluebird Care, Sutton Coalfield and Birmingham East, with me, David Elliott, until 8 o'clock. 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
1: Matt is enjoying a rare day off, feet up, footy on. 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

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It's David Elliott here on BHBN Radio. You know, it's been nearly 33 years since larger-than-life rock legend Meat Loaf scored his first and only UK number one hit. With his music partner Jim Steinman's penned and produced I Would Do Anything for Love, But I Won't Do That. An edited version of this power ballad spent 7 weeks at the chart summit, winding up as the UK's best-selling single of 1993. The full-length 11-minute-plus track, wow, opened the album Bat Out of Hell 2, Back into Hell, which debuted at number one on this date in 1993, on to spend a further 10 weeks at the top spot on and off. Around

0: The last selection for my Four for Friday feature here on BHBN Radio. I've been playing a quartet of tracks connected by a common theme. They've all been some of the best B-sides of 80s singles. Supposedly inspired by Paul Weller's reading of Kenneth Graham's classic children's novel The Wind in the Willows, the song Tales from the Riverbank was a slice of dreamy psychedelia that found the Jam's frontman reminiscing about the pastoral environs of his childhood home. Supplemented with customary lyrical bite, Tales from the Riverbank was one of the Jam's greatest songs, but inexplicably wasted on the B-side of the trio's 1981 top five hit, Absolute Beginners.
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released on this date in 1979, The Eagles with the Grammy Award-winning Heartache Tonight. With it, The Eagles soar to the top of the US Billboard Hot 100 for the fifth and to date final time in their career. Heartache Tonight was the first single released from The Long Run, the last album released by The Eagles prior to their lengthy period of disbanding. And it's The Eagles who wind up my show here on BHBN Radio. After we've caught up with the latest news for Birmingham at 8 o'clock, I'm delighted to say we've Susie B playing more great songs from across the decades on Friday's evening show. You can have your favourite music featured on the show. Susie will soon let you know how to contact us here at BHBN Radio for a request or a dedication. Hope you've enjoyed Thank BHBN It's Friday. It's a show brought to you and sponsored by Bluebird Care, Southern Coalfield and Birmingham East, to whom we are very grateful. I'm David Elliott, wishing you well, and thanks for listening.

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1: From the Sky News Centre at 8, Earl Spencer's insisted he's telling the truth about allegations against the King. In his book, he claimed the then Prince Charles told him Princess Diana would be forgotten soon enough, just days after her death. Buckingham Palace has issued a rebuttal. Here's royal commentator Jenny Bond.
2: I find it incredibly hostile of Earl Spencer to do this. It is brutal, really. And I don't know what his motive is, and I cannot think who is going to benefit from this. Obviously, his wallet will. But what is the point of raking over this tragedy 30 years on?
1: Last week's air control chaos was triggered by defective software. The flawed piece of code led to more than 2,000 flights being cancelled. There's been a new sighting of a missing teenager. Lilia was last seen by her family in Bolton a week ago, but she was picked up on CCTV.
2: And I don't know what his motive is, and I cannot think who is going to benefit from this. Obviously, his wallet will. But what is the point of raking over this tragedy 30 years on?
1: Last week's air control chaos was triggered by defective software. The flawed piece of code led to more than 2,000 flights being cancelled.

0: parts to supplying the defence sector. They warn tens of thousands of manufacturing jobs could be at risk as orders for UK-made cars fall while demand for weapons rises. David Roberts is from manufacturing firm Evetech.
1: We already make a measurable number of parts for all kinds of structures, flying parts, cars, interiors, exteriors, armoured plating that the defence industry requires. The fact we've been in automotive all our lives shouldn't exclude us from actually becoming key suppliers into the defence industry.
0: David Williams' publishers are dropping the author's back catalogue. HarperCollins had already said it wouldn't release any new titles because of allegations of inappropriate behaviour, which he denies. And in sport, the West London Derby is just getting underway as Brentford host Chelsea in the Premier League. The home team are unbeaten so far this season. That's the latest. I'm Ruth McKee.

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1: 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I'm with you from now until 10 o'clock tonight, bringing you so many amazing nostalgic songs that make you feel good. 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

Bruno Mars there with the Lazy Song, and I just feel like it was a bit relevant to today, because you know how when you're having one of those days where you're just feeling like you could do with a duvet day? Well, it's been like that today. But anyway, we've got plenty more songs that we need to play on this show, so there's no time to sit and reminisce about a duvet day. That'll come a different day. But anyway, if you did hear the just now, the numbers to get in contact with the station, do get in contact and get your requests in. And if you are using the BHBN radio app, don't forget that you can actually come directly through to the studio on there and send your requests, and they'll come through to me here and I can play them. If you've got a bedside unit, definitely get in contact too. If you're in hospital, I hope you feel better, because I know it's not easy, especially when the weather's like this as well. That being said, you know what? We're going to try and help you feel better through the music. And I just feel like the Mavericks is the way to go. This is Dance the Night Away.

0: Supremes there with Where Did My Love Go? Or Your Love Go? I read it wrong. But of course, I love that. I think a lot of people love that. That always reminds me, and I say this every week, but it reminds me of a good party. And I hope you enjoyed that. But anyway, we've had a request come through. In fact, we've had a couple of requests come through.
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0: So we've had the first request come through, and I say the first one because last week's show we had 11 requests come through, and I love that. So do get your requests in, because this is what it's all about on this Friday evening show. But anyway, this request has come through from Answer. And it's that, who has chosen a song by an artist who goes by a few aliases. So I was informed today, I only just found out today, that System F is actually an alias for none other than Ferry Corsten. So I didn't know that, but I do now, I suppose, and I'm sharing it with you guys. And also, I looked into it, he also went by these aliases as well. So Moonman, Pulp Victim, which I've never heard of that. And I hope I say this right, by Gouryella. I don't know how to say it. I'm going to spell it. Gouryella, which obviously is a really famous trance... I'm going to say band, but we know it's not a band. We know it's Ferry Corsten. Artist. So thank you so much for getting in contact with this request, because this is a fantastic request. And it's a song by System F. So Ferry Corsten, aka System F. And it's called Cry. Thank you so much for your request.

0: System F. With Cry There. You gotta love that. Definitely what I needed on this show. And of course was a request from Anitza, so thank you so much for your request. Actually, it's such a good song, you forget how good it is until you play it as loud as I've just played it. But anyway, we have another request on the way.
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0: So we've had a request come through from Thomas, who's messaged in. In fact, he called in and we had a brief chat on the phone just now, just around his song choice. And the song is a dedication to Sally, his partner. And they're both at home listening. I know you guys contacted the studio recently, and in fact, on my show recently, last week and the week before, and you both were a little bit under the weather. I'm glad that you're feeling better. And thank you so much for tuning in. And we had a little chat about where this song comes from. So this is a song called Hungry Eyes by Eric Carmen, and of course it's from that hit film Dirty Dancing. So he talked about that iconic moment where she says, "I carried a watermelon." I always said that was my favourite part of the show. It's a really funny one, and he also agreed. But anyway, Sally, I hope you enjoy your dedication from Thomas, and enjoy your request.

Receiving a cancer diagnosis can be a life-changing event for you and those around you. Whether you've recently been diagnosed, are currently undergoing treatment, finishing treatment, or supporting a friend or family member with cancer, we're here to support you. Cancer and its treatments may cause various physical changes and significantly impact your emotional well-being and daily life. You may experience unfamiliar or intensified emotions as you navigate this challenging period. Many patients find that the side effects of cancer treatments improve after completing their treatment. However, some side effects may persist and cause long-term issues, while others, known as late effects, might not emerge until months or years later. Adopting a healthy lifestyle can aid in managing the late effects of cancer treatment and enhance recovery. It can also reduce the risk of other health conditions such as heart disease, diabetes, and strokes. We encourage you to consider ways to improve your overall well-being and long-term health. Our health and well-being events offer advice and information from experienced cancer professionals to help you lead a healthy and active life, including emotional, financial, and practical advice during this difficult time. These sessions, which are free of charge, allow you and your loved ones to learn about topics related to cancer. The events cover areas such as a healthy lifestyle, including diet, physical activity, sleep, fatigue, and emotional well-being, benefits and financial advice, information on treatments like chemotherapy and radiotherapy, coping with side effects of treatments, support groups. These sessions also offer peer support, connecting you with others who have experienced similar journeys, which can alleviate feelings of isolation and provide valuable coping strategies. 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We look forward to welcoming you. 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

0: Jason Aldean there, burning it down, a bit of country for you. And I love that one. And you know what? He hasn't released any new music for a while. Well, as far as I'm aware anyway, and I'm still waiting. So I do think he's got a phenomenal voice. Anyway, we've got another request on the way.
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0: So the next request is from Amrit, who's contacted me and asked for a song that she'd like to surprise her mum with. And it's a song by Ellie Goulding. You guys will probably know this one. It's quite popular by her. It's called Love Me Like You Do. So thank you so much, Amrit, for getting in contact. And it's a lovely thing to do, to request a song to surprise your mummy.

LA Girls in there with Love Me Like You Do, and was a request from Amrit, and she wanted to dedicate that to her mummy. And I love that you did that. It's a great song, and actually you forget actually how good some of the music was from about how many years out, about 10 years back. And I know I'm getting older, because I'm gonna say it, you know what's coming. They don't make music like they used to. But it's so funny, because when you're younger, you hear that a lot from people. And you just think they're complaining. But I guess I am, I suppose. Anyway, thank you so much for getting in contact, Amory. And we have got another request on the way. But first, before we play the next request, I just want to jump on with this one song that I can't get out of my head. It's by Marie McKee. And it's called Show Me Heaven.

0: Maria McGee, Show Me Heaven. What a powerhouse of a song that is. And you know what? I'm feeling like very sentimental from that song. And I feel like there's only one song that I can follow that on with. And it's going to come on shortly after the next break. And then we have a request on the way from Anna.
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0: part there with Alone. I just feel like when you think of Maria McKee, I always think of that song as well. I feel like they would make a really good like duet together. So I thought I'd play that band and her, by the way, because I know Heart. I'm saying it like there's just one person. But anyway, I hope you enjoyed that song and I hope you're enjoying the show. So yeah, it's Susie B here of BHBN on the Friday Evening Show. And I'm with you until 10 o'clock tonight. So do get in contact if you want any songs on this show. And Anna has done just that. And she's chosen a song by Celine Dion. And it's called I'm Alive.
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0: Thank you so much, Anna, for getting in contact and requesting this song. It's such a fantastic song, and I think a lot of people love Celine Dion, so they're going to be really pleased too. This also reminds me of my mum because she used to sing this on karaoke. Anyway, enjoy your request, and thank you for getting in contact.

magic there with Rude here on BHBN, and you're still listening to me, Susie B, from, well, I said from now, but I've actually been on since 8 o'clock, so you've nearly had a whole hour with me. And like I said at the beginning, it's been one of those days where I've just been, you know, you're a little bit tired. I think the weather does not help, but since being on air, playing your guys' requests and playing the music, I feel a lot better. It's funny, isn't it? What a magic cure music is. And I think that's why it's important that we're here, to kind of help you guys feel a little bit better through the music. And I hope it is cheering you up. If you're not feeling very well, I hope it's making you feel at least a little bit better. Do get in contact with your favourite song for the show, and I'd be happy to give you a shout out or dedicate a song to a loved one. But you know what? The next song I'm going to play, I absolutely love, and I hope you love it too. It's by an artist called Jessie Ware, and I would absolutely love to go and see her live, because, well, just listen to this song and you'll know exactly why. Her voice is phenomenal.

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1: From the Sky News Centre at 9, Princess Diana's brothers insisted he's telling the truth about a conversation with the King in the days after her death. In his book, Earl Spencer claims the then Prince Charles told him Diana would be forgotten soon enough. Buckingham Palace has hit back at those remarks, saying grief can colour memory. But Earl Spencer's told the BBC the King must be embarrassed.
2: I can tell you here and now, those are exactly the words he said. I've only ever had two calls on the line with Prince Charles at any stage of my life. I was hyper alert to what he was saying, and those are precisely the words he said.
1: The boss of the UK's air traffic control system has outlined what caused last week's IT meltdown.
3: We had a very obscure software error where essentially two processes collided in the space of about a millisecond. It was actually a millisecond window. It caused some corruptions in one of our main systems. It was a very small software bug.
1: Martin Rolfe has been speaking about the findings of a preliminary report into what went wrong. More than 2,000 flights were cancelled, while hundreds of thousands of passengers were affected. The chaos triggered a furious reaction from airlines, some of whom called for Mr. Rolfe's resignation. A 13-year-old girl who disappeared a week ago has been spotted on CCTV 2 days after she left home. Lilia from Bolton was seen eating at a McDonald's in Manchester city centre. A teenager has been jailed for 2 years for piloting a deflating mega dinghy across the English Channel. Wrong. More than 2,000 flights were cancelled, while hundreds of thousands of passengers were affected. The chaos triggered a furious reaction from airlines, some of whom called for Mr. Rolfe's resignation. A 13-year-old girl who disappeared a week ago has been spotted on CCTV 2 days after she left home. Lilia from Bolton was seen

0: a vessel which had 165 people on board. Former BrewDog staff won't get the money they're owed after the company's collapse. Administrators say there's insufficient funds to cover unpaid wages. And it's tightly locked at 0-0 at half-time as Brentford host Chelsea in a West London derby in the Premier League. Brentford are looking to stay unbeaten this season. That's the latest. I'm Ruth McKee.
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2: 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Keep listening. There's lots of more amazing songs to make you feel good on this Friday evening. On the way.

0: I don't know what furniture company, but one of the furniture companies. So, yeah, I feel like I need to get a new sofa now. Anyway, we've had a request come through. So the thing is about these requests, I'm absolutely loving them. And we're currently at, I think we're at, let's count them, 6 requests. So there's still plenty of time to get your requests in. Last week we got 11. Can we beat it this week? I don't know.
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0: So yeah, so as I said, we had 11 requests come through last week. And I'm just saying that we're going to start a little mini competition. So these requests, I'm only recording them as separate numbers if it's from a different person as well. So thank you to anyone that does get in contact and ask for multiple. Absolutely do that. Bring them in. But I'm putting it out there for anyone new. Do get in contact with studio. And let's see if we can beat 11. Anyway, we've had a request come through from Richard, who has requested a song by one of my favourite artists. In fact, last year was one of my top artists I requested on the smart speaker, just for anyone that wanted to know. Anyway, it's a song by Lionel Richie called Hello. So thank you so much, Rich, for getting in contact. Enjoy your song.

Eddie Grant there. Electric Avenue there. And anybody else feel like they need to go and buy some furniture? Because I feel that the advertising game with that song is really strong. And if you know, you know. But if you don't know, I'm pretty sure that used to be, maybe it still is, the theme song, or at least the borrowed song for

0: Lionel Richie there with Hello here on BHBN. And of course, was a request from Richard. So thank you so much for that request. I always love listening to Lionel Richie. In fact, I love one of his songs called Penny Lover. I might play that. It'll have to be next week now because we have got so many songs lined up on this playlist. But I do love that. And saying that, we have got another request on the way.
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0: So we've got another request come through from Anna, and this time it's a dedication for her daughter, Amrit. And she's chosen a song from a film, actually. The film is called Green Eggs and Ham, so it's kind of a Cat in the Hat film. I hope that's right, Anna. Anyway, the song's called Backflip by an artist called Rivers Cuomo. We're going to go with that. It might not be that. I'm not very good at pronunciation, but we're going to go with that. And Anna's left a message, and the message is for Amrit from Mommy. Short and sweet.
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0: backflip there by Rivers. And I'm going to go with this, actually. Cuomo. Cuomo. I'm going to spell it out. C-U-O-M-O. So I'm thinking, if you took the C off and put a D there, that would duo. So Cuomo. Cuomo. Okay, we got there in the end. I just needed to do that, didn't I? I could still be wrong, though. But anyway, that was a request from Anna for her daughter, Amory. And I really hope you enjoyed that. I never heard that song before. It's actually pretty upbeat and catchy. So thank you so much. And Amory, I hope you enjoyed your song. And keep the requests going, guys, because I'm absolutely loving it. And that being said, there's another one on the way.
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0: Yeah, so we've had another request come in, and actually, this is a song I absolutely adore. It's by Billy Ocean, and the request is from Emily, who's contacted me and asked it for When the Going Gets Tough. Absolutely, any Billy Ocean song is always welcomed on this show. What a fantastic song. I hope you enjoy.

0: Billy Ocean, When the Going Gets Tough. What a pure feel-good song and perfect for this show, but of course was a request from Emily, and I'm so glad that you chose that song because because I love that song so much that, yeah, I don't know how we're going to follow on from that one, but I think I've got a plan. I think we're going to have a break, and then the song I play, so you'll have to just hold on for it for a minute, is going to be just as good as the one that we've just heard.
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0: UB40, If It Happens Again. Oh, you gotta love that one. It's a hard choice when you choose a UB40 song, and I'm gonna be honest with you, I had to do a lucky dip. I was really unsure which to choose because there's just so many great ones of theirs, but I've gotta be honest, that one does have a special place in my heart. Anyway, we've got a dedication on the way.
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0: Yeah, so we've got a dedication on the way, and it's a song for Borsa, because I've been told how much she loves her Oogie Boogie. And it's not Oogie Boogie. That is so funny. That is typical me. It's not Oogie Boogie at all. Isn't that like the saying from the Boogeyman on Nightmare Before Christmas? It might be. It's not Oogie Boogie, it's Yoogie Boogie. So Yugoslavia Boogie, basically. And it's a song by Sheriff Konjovic called Nome Gruje. And yeah, I know how much you love this song. So this is a dedication for you.

Sharif Konjovic there with Nomi Gruje. And of course was a dedication for Borsa. I hope you enjoyed that. I know that's going to get you into the mood for having a little boogie and a little sing-song. And if you've never heard that before, I hope you enjoyed that. I think that's phenomenal. And it makes me want to do a bit of a dance anyway, anytime I hear any music, but especially that song. Anyway, we've got a song on the way by Tiësto, and this is just to celebrate the fact that he's coming to Birmingham. I think it's on the 11th of December, and I'm on a waiting list. I'm hoping to get tickets. We'll see. While I've been here at the station, I've been offered a chance to buy some tickets for Manchester because I signed up by accident for the Manchester showing of his tour, and they've offered me one seat. Just one seat, a lonesome seat for Manchester, but it was actually the wrong ticket. So we'll ignore that one and we'll cross our fingers and toes that they offer me tickets for Birmingham. And in the meantime, we'll just enjoy one of his songs. This is called Just Be.

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Tina Arena with Soranto Moon, and I absolutely love that. And because of this song, I really just want to go to Soranto, which is in Italy, if you didn't know. And actually, I say that, two of my colleagues have actually been this year, and yeah, they've said it was phenomenal. But the only thing is, if you do go, I don't think there's that many flights to take you there. I don't know why I'm going on about the flight path. But anyway, it reminds me as well a little bit, when you hear that song, it reminds me a little bit of ABBA. Not the actual singing or the artist Tina Arena, but the feel that you get when you listen to it. Because I also watched Mamma Mia 2 this week, and all the scenery in that is amazing. And actually, when you look at the music video for Soranto Moon, they kind of mirror each other in that sense. That's where I'm going with that. And you know what? I just need to practice my lines a bit, because that was supposed to be like a play on words, and it's supposed to lead us into a bit of ABBA. But you know what? We'll just play some ABBA anyway. This is Mamma Mia.

share them with gypsies, tramps and thieves here on BHBN. And you know what? I cannot believe where the last 2 hours have gone. But we've only got time for one more song. But before we play that song, I just want to let you know what's coming on, following on from this show. So at 10 o'clock, we've got Soul Train presented by Pete Bayliss. So it's the best soul music from the 60s, 70s and 80s, followed on by the late night love songs. So if you can't sleep or you're missing someone special, let the late night love songs lead you into midnight. And tomorrow morning, from 9 until 11, we've got the wonderful Colin Manoff with BHBN Gold. And this week's TV theme is Dick Turpin. He's got hits and headlines from 1963, top five of this week of 1977. And Will in Chermsley Wood chooses five of his favourites just after 10. So do check those shows out. And you know what? Thank you so much for anyone that's got in contact, requested a song or a dedication. I really appreciate you guys tuning in, and I'm glad that you've chose some amazing songs tonight. We've had a great playlist. I'm going to leave you with one last song by Simply Red, which is one of my favourites of theirs. It's called Fairground. You've heard it before if you've heard this show, because it comes on quite a lot. And I just want to wish anyone that's not feeling well that I hope you feel better soon, and make a speedy recovery. Enjoy this song. I hope it cheers you up. Hope you have a fantastic week. And don't forget to tune in next week from 8 till 10 next Friday to listen to me, Susie B, on BHBN for the Friday evening show. Until then, take care.

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1: From the Sky News Centre at 10, Earl Spencer has insisted he's telling the truth about allegations against the King. In his book, he claimed the then Prince Charles told him Princess Diana would be forgotten soon enough, just days after her death. Buckingham Palace has issued a rebuttal. Here's royal commentator Jenny Bond.
2: I find it incredibly hostile of Earl Spencer to do this. It is brutal, really, and I don't know what his motive is, and I cannot think who is going to benefit from this. Obviously, his wallet will. But what is the point of raking over this tragedy 30 years on?
1: Last week's air traffic control chaos was triggered by defective software. That's according to a new report into what went wrong, which found the flawed piece of code led to more than 2,000 flights being cancelled. There's been a sighting of a 13-year-old girl who's been missing from her home in Bolton for a week. Lilia left her home last Friday. She's been captured on CCTV eating at a McDonald's in central Manchester on Sunday. Former TV soap star Philip Foster's been arrested in Spain after fleeing the UK before a fraud trial. The Brookside actor was convicted of money laundering after more than 6,000 people were conned by sham modelling agencies. In sport, Brentford were victorious against Chelsea in the Premier League. Let's go live to Kat Suave.
3: It's finished. Brentford 3, Chelsea 0. Brentford's unbeaten start to the season continues in a dominant fashion here in West London. Antony, Thiago and Carvalho got the goals for the hosts, and tonight's victory moves them up to third in the table. Meanwhile, Chelsea's wait for a Premier League clean sheet under Xabi Alonso continues. It finished Brentford 3, Chelsea 0.
1: And David Walliams' books might soon start disappearing from bookshops. His publisher is going to stop printing his current back catalogue. It's after allegations of inappropriate behaviour, which Walliams denies. That's the latest. I'm Ruth McKee.
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3: To third in the table. Meanwhile, Chelsea's wait for a Premier League clean sheet under Xabi Alonso continues. It finished Brentford 3, Chelsea 0.
1: And David Walliams' books might soon start disappearing from bookshops. His publisher is going to stop printing his current back catalogue. It's after allegations of inappropriate behaviour.

Classic R&B start to this week's programme from, of course, Ray Charles with the Raylettes vocalist Margie Hendrix and Hit the Road Jack, written by Percy Mayfield, which was number one on both sides of the Atlantic in 1961. It reached number six in the UK charts here and is a great way to start off this edition of the programme. If you've not heard it before, well, what I do for the next hour is play you some more of my favourites of soul, Motown, funk and dance music from the 60s, 70s and 80s. And always at the beginning of the programme, I do one from each of those decades. So we started with the 60s. Let's move to the 70s.

The song originally written in 1964 for Nina Simone. Don't let me be misunderstood. The Animals also had a big hit with it in 1965, but that 1977 disco rearrangement by the French group Santa Esmeralda with Leroy Gomez on vocals was a hit in the UK pop charts, reaching number 41 in 1977. So we've done the 60s with Ray Charles, we've done the 70s with Santa Esmeralda. Time for us to move into the 80s.

All the way from Brooklyn in New York City, where they were founded in 1967, the R&B funk disco group Crown Heights Affair, named after a neighbourhood in Brooklyn called Crown Heights. In the UK singles charts, they made the top 40 in 1978 with Galaxy of Love, and then again in 1980 with Gave Me Love from their album Sure Shot. But that was Crown Heights Affair and You Gave Me Love. Ooh, ooh, ooh, ooh. And now, anyway, you know what I mean.

Great voice of Levi Stubbs, the Four Tops, of course, the group who helped to define Detroit's Motown sound of the 1960s. That was the 1966 hit single, written, of course, by Holland Dozier and Holland, one of the most well-known Motown tunes of the 60s. A follow-up to their number one hit, Reach Out Over There, that got to number two on the soul charts in the UK and reached number six. On the Sweethearts in America, sorry, and reached number six in the UK in 1967. I think I'd better slow things down a little bit. I'm getting a bit hyper-racing to all this good music. This, coming up next, is a man who one journalist once wrote, his voice is an astonishing precision instrument which can leap octaves with the speed of Mercury and bend notes into shapes unimagined by lesser singers and has assured its possessor a place in soul history. Wow. The man's name's Eddie Holman.

0: Beautiful bit of classic soul from Eddie Holman, originally recorded by Ruby and the Romantics in 1963, called Hey There Lonely Boy, but that was the definitive version, which reached number 4 on the UK singles chart in 1969 for Eddie Holman, Hey There Lonely Girl. You're listening to The Soul Train with me, Pete Bayliss. Coming up next, some more classic Motown from the Isley Brothers.
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Written by Ivy Jo Hunter and Beatrice Verdi. It was recorded in 1967 by the Isley Brothers, appearing on their Soul on the Rocks album, and Behind a Painted Smile was released as a single that reached number 5 in the UK charts in May of 1969. Now, in 1960, the American R&B, funk, soul and blues singer, songwriter and dancer Rufus Thomas made his first recordings with his then 17-year-old daughter Carla, who would herself go on to great fame later in the soul business. This was for the Satellite label in Memphis before it changed its name the following year to Stax. And the song was called 'Cause I Love You.

father and daughter Rufus and Carla Thomas, because I love you, featuring a rhythm section which included their son, Thomas's son Marvel, on keyboards, and the 16-year-old Booker T. Jones. Wonder whatever happened to him. That was the record called 'Cause I Love You.

Second only to Aretha Franklin as the most charted female vocalist of all time, the great Dionne Warwick with Walk On By, composed, of course, by Burt Bacharach with lyrics by Hal David. It was originally recorded by Dionne on her 1964 album Make Way for Dionne Warwick. It reached number 9 in the UK in 1964 and in the following year was nominated for a Grammy Award for the Best Rhythm and Blues Recording. All I can tell you about the next artist is that his name is Earl Jackson. He was a singer and a songwriter who had very moderate success at both, and he wrote in partnership with a number of people, but very little can be found out about him. And I have to tell you, even his publishers couldn't come forward with any information about him. But he co-wrote this next song, which I rather like, Soul Self Satisfaction.

No need to tell you, I'm sure. Maurice White's Earth, Wind and Fire and September, written by Maurice White, Al Mackay and Ali Willis, and released as a single in 1978. It reached number one on the US R&B charts and number three in the UK singles charts in that year. Wow, nice frenetic tempo to that. I think I'll slow it down a little bit now for the American R&B singer who has been a lot more successful in Europe than in the US. Indeed, she was so successful in Europe that in 1982 at the Brit Awards, she won the Best British Female Solo Artist in recognition of her popularity in the UK. However, she is American. She has a great, great voice. This is Randy Crawford.

0: heartfelt piano ballad from soul queen Randy Crawford. She reached the top five in the UK singles chart with that song at the end of 1986. Almaz, one of the few she wrote herself, and one of her first compositions that was released as a single. You're listening to The Soul Train. Coming up next, the 1966 soul classic from Robert Parker.
1: This is Trina, your chief flight attendant. At this point, we would normally show you where the emergency exits are. But we've decided not to. That's if there are any. There might be, or there might not.
2: It would worry you on a plane, so why doesn't it in your own home? In the event of a house fire, it's vital you already know your escape routes. Make sure you fit a smoke alarm and test it once a week. Fire kills. You can prevent it.
1: Oh, and you're not really supposed to smoke in the toilets, but as there's no smoke alarms, knock yourself out.
3: My family and I are shaking off the salt. 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It's already in the foods we buy. Sauces, ready meals, cereals. It's surprising where salt pops up. That's why we use the Change for Life food scanner app. With a simple scan of the barcode, it shows us how much salt is in our favourite food, so we can make healthier choices. Easy. Be food smart. Download the food scanner app.

That was his biggest hit from 1965, sold over a million copies, reached number 2 in the US R&B charts and number 24 in the UK singles charts in August of 1966. 11 years after that, a Quincy Jones produced number by a couple of brothers from called George and Louis was a great big hit everywhere, all across the both sides of the Atlantic. George and Louis were called Johnson, and two other they were called, of course, the brothers Johnson.

0: Strawberry Letter 23, written and composed by Shug Yeosist, and best known by that version recorded by the Brothers Johnson, which Quincy Jones produced. It reached number one on the US Soul Singles Chart in 1977 and got to number 35 in the UK charts, their very first hit over here in the UK.
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2: The

Marvin Gaye, Tammy Terrell from 1969. It reached the top 10 over here. A more modest hit in the US. It entered the UK singles charts and just about a month before Tammy Terrell sadly died, aged just 24. It picked number 18 in the soul singles charts in the US and number 9 in the UK. The Onion Song from Marvin Gaye and Tammy Terrell. Got a band now who were American funk soul group formed in Detroit, Michigan in 1969, put together by the former Motown team of Holland, Dozier and Holland, who signed them to their new Hot Wax Records label. The band was called 100 Proof Aged in Soul. This is their best-known number, Somebody's Been Sleeping.

100 proof aged in Seoul. Short-lived, they only lasted about 3 or 4 years, although another band did have the same name in the late 70s. It wasn't the same band. That was 100 proof aged in Seoul and Somebody's Been Sleeping in My Bed. There were three golden eras of the Drifters: the early 1950s with Clyde McFatter, the early 70s, the post-Atlantic period with Sam Moore, and to my mind, the best of the Drifters periods, the second Drifters period in the 1960s, featuring the great vocals of Ben E. King.

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1: From the Sky News Centre at 11, Princess Diana's brother insists recollections contained in his book about the King's reaction to the death are accurate, responding to some of the claims Buckingham Palace has said grief can colour memory. Donald Trump claims the US has reached an agreement with Denmark over the future of Greenland. In a post on Truth Social, the American president claimed his country would have permanent control over the North Atlantic island's security. He says it addresses all of his administration's concerns, which had led to them threatening to take control of it. Meanwhile, President Trump's banning three media outlets from the White House. He accused CNN, Politico and MS Now of reporting fake news, and speaking in the Oval Office warned more organizations could be added to the list.
2: Our country has to have honest news. You know, you don't have a country unless you have, as I say, borders, good voting. And you know what you need? You need a free press. You need a fair press and an honest press.
1: CNN says a ban would be an illegal assault on their constitutional right to free speech. An air traffic control glitch, which led to 2,000 flight cancellations, is being put down to a software defect. Operator Nat says last week's chaos at airports was caused by coding, which failed when two events happened within a millisecond of each other. Unbeaten Brentford beat Chelsea 3-0 in the West London derby in the Premier League. Jadon Antony, Igor Thiago and Fabio Carvalho each scored a goal in the second half. Midfielder Vitaly Janot says their plan worked.
3: We had a very fantastic start of the season against Tottenham and then even against Leeds first half or like 70 minutes. So we lagged a bit in the last two games. So we said, like, you know what, for whatever reason, if we can't press, we be more on the low mid block and play on the counter opportunity. And then on the ball, obviously, we want to be more brave and more personality. This is what we showed today.
1: And the RAC's warning the price of diesel is likely to hit a record high next week. It's risen by 12 pence over the last month alone. That's the latest. I'm Cam Hall.
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1: 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So hush.

0: From the Sky News Centre at midnight, Donald Trump says the US has agreed a deal giving it permanent control over security in Greenland. The American president had been urging Denmark to sell the island, claiming it was necessary to counter Russian and Chinese threats in the North Atlantic. Our US correspondent James Matthews says his stance caused tension among allies.
1: They have taken place, these discussions, against the backdrop of considerable American antagonism. Donald Trump all but threatening to invade. Peace appears to have broken out.
0: The Danish Prime Minister says the agreement will be signed during next week's UN General Assembly meeting. President Trump's also banned three media outlets from the White House. CNN says a restriction, which also affects Politico and MS Now, would be an illegal assault on its constitutional right to free speech. Princess Diana's brothers defended claims made in a new book about her and insisted he's telling the truth. Buckingham Palace has hit back at suggestions the king claimed she'd be forgotten soon enough, but Earl Spencer's told the BBC they were precisely the words he said. An investigation found last week's air traffic control chaos was caused by a software defect. The fault led to more than 2,000 flights being cancelled. Chelsea were overwhelmed in the second half as they fell to a 3-0 defeat at Brentford in the Premier League. Jadon Antony, Igor Thiago and Fabio Carvalho scored for the home side. It's two defeats from five league games for Xabi Alonso's team. The manager says he was annoyed the match got away.
2: Disappointed at the end with the second half, with the result. This is not enough to compete in the Premier League, to not to be able to hold for the 90 minutes, and that's why today we were punished.
0: And former BrewDog staff won't get the money they're owed after the company's rescue deal. Administrators say there's insufficient funds to cover unpaid wages and other debts. That's the latest. I'm Cam Hall.
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0: 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If you're joining us from the Heartlands Hospital in Bordesley Green, it's good to be with you. And remember, while you're there, keep listening to BHBN, as it truly is your local station.
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1: From the Sky News Centre at 1. Donald Trump claims the US has reached an agreement with Denmark over the future of Greenland. In a post on Truth Social, the American president claimed his country would have permanent control over the North Atlantic island's security. He'd previously threatened to take control of it. Princess Diana's brothers insisted he's telling the truth about a conversation with the king in the days after her death. In his book, Earl Spencer claims the then Prince Charles told him Diana would be forgotten soon enough. Buckingham Palace has hit back at those remarks, saying grief can colour memory, but Earl Spencer's told the BBC he must be embarrassed.
2: I can tell you here and now, those are exactly the words he said. I've only ever had two calls on the line with Prince Charles at any stage of my life. I was hyper alert to what he was saying, and those are precisely the words he said.
1: Last week's air traffic control chaos was triggered by a defective software. It led to more than 2,000 flights being cancelled. There's been a new sighting of a missing teenager. Lilia was last seen by her family in Bolton a week ago, but she was picked up on CCTV eating at a McDonald's in Manchester on Sunday. Motor industry bosses are calling on Andy Burnham for help to switch from making car parts to supplying the defence sector. They warn tens of thousands of manufacturing jobs could be at risk as orders for UK-made cars fall while demand for weapons rises. David Roberts, who's chairman of manufacturing firm Evtech, says factories win wars.
3: We already make a measurable number of parts for all kinds of structures, flying parts, cars, interiors, exteriors, armoured plating that the defence industry requires. The fact we've been in automotive all our lives shouldn't exclude us from actually becoming key suppliers into the defence industry.
1: And Brentford have beaten Chelsea 3-0 in the West London derby in the Premier League. Victory moves them to third in the table. That's the latest. I'm Cam Hall.
0: Your next news on BHBN Radio is in 1 hour.